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2: 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And this is your Morning Boost, your daily reminder that no matter what comes your way, you've got what it takes. I'm Angel Gabby, and now let's talk about something we all experience at some point. Rejection. Maybe you tried out for a team and you did not make it. Maybe you answered a question and you got it wrong in school. Maybe as a parent, you feel like you failed your kids in one way or the other. It doesn't feel good, right? But here is today's powerful message. Rejection is not the end. It's a redirection. So how do we handle rejection properly? First, don't take it too personally. No matter what has happened, don't take it personal. Maybe your boss at the office thought you did a terrible job. Maybe your business partner didn't get something right, or you slipped up and did something you know you were not supposed to do, and hence you lost an opportunity. Sometimes things just do not work out, and that in itself is okay. It doesn't mean you're not good enough. So first, don't take it personally. Second, learn from it. Ask yourself, what can I do better next time? Every experience teaches you something. And third, try again. Don't give up on yourself. Keep going, keep improving, and keep showing up. And to every mom and dad listening right now, this is also a great moment to remind your kids that growth comes with challenges, and every no can lead to a better yes in the future. And also remember this, my angels. Some of the most successful people in the world faced rejection many times, but they did not stop. So here's your Morning Boost challenge for today. If something doesn't go your way, take a deep breath, learn from it, and keep moving forward. Because your story doesn't end with rejection. It grows stronger because of it. This has been your Morning Boost on Kids 101.7 FM Abuja. Now it's time to go out there, stay strong, and keep shining. The Morning Bell continues right after this.
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It's Kids 101.7 FM, ABJ. The name is Uncle Matty the Magician. Don't you forget it. Yes, siree, right now you're on to the Drive Time Report. Let me tell you what the weather will be saying today, what it's going to be looking like throughout the day. Okay, it is the 20th of May, 2026. And for today's podcast, well, today's morning is going to be starting off very cold and cloudy. Before warming up in the afternoon, temperatures will be expected to move all the way from 22 degrees C all the way to 32 degrees Celsius later in the afternoon, with cloudy intervals through the day. Yes, siree, it was a cold, cold morning yesterday and all the way to a cold evening. Lots of my people were like, hey, it's going to be quite rainy, it's going to be cool. Yesterday was like a real wonderful reason for you to take out that hoodie that you've been keeping all year long. And finally, yes, you can finally wear it in the right conditions. Okay, so starting off, the morning is going to be not too hot, not too cold, but just right. Basically, the weather is just trying to tell you, everybody, that, hey, today I'm going to be your absolute friend. If you're going to have errands to run this morning, yes, it's going to be the perfect conditions to do that, because the sun won't be out till later, and the conditions are going to be pretty, pretty cool. And on your way to school as well, it will be absolutely perfect. Any movement you're doing around town, whether you're going to Era 1 or Wuse, will be absolutely convenient. By afternoon, the weather will then go all the way up to 32 degrees Celsius, the warmest part of the day. I mean, 32 degrees C, I mean, that's like light work for people that stay in Abuja regularly. You know, the heat can actually get even higher than that. So if you have any afternoon runs, definitely there will be the right conditions for you to do that. Or maybe if you have any afternoon luncheons that you have to go for, well, it will be a nice time for you to go around the city and see just the way the sun hits the town. And you know, the lights will be absolutely bright just for you. Okay, and as you go towards the day, heading down to evening times, well, the weather conditions will then get all the way down, as the temperature will then reduce. And you know what, if you're gonna have a nice football match with your friends, it will be absolutely perfect. Just find a nice field, kick the ball, and score yourself some absolute goals. Or maybe you want to have a nice suya run and eat yourself a nice delicious pile of suya. It would be the right conditions for that. Make sure to adhere to all the safety rules and regulations as you drive through the city of Abuja today. Do not eat and drive. Do not drink and drive. When you see the red light, it means stop. Yellow means ready. And the green means go. Adhere to all the rules. Do not beat the light. I know you're like, oh, but there's no car passing now. I can't even... No. Do not beat the light, okay? All right, guys. Stay tuned to Kids 101.7 FM ABJ. The name still is Uncle Matty the Magician. When I get back, it's going to be Say It in the Morning, where you get to send in your messages to your friends, your relatives, your good morning messages to the world. I can't wait to see what you guys have cooked up next. But right now, I got Keisha. She says, hey, today's shaping up to be the best day ever.

my heart is beating, I can feel the recipe. 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
7: 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The name is Uncle Matty the Magician. And right now you're on to, well, say it in the morning, where you get to send in your morning messages to your friends, your relatives. You know what it is? You get to say that thing in the morning. Yes, siree, your good morning message. You know when you wake up in the morning, yes, you tell your mommy, mommy, good morning, daddy, good morning. Oh, good morning, uncle, good morning, auntie, good morning, brother, Jide, good morning, sister, Yemisi, or so on and so forth, depending on your family dynamics, really. But hey, now this is where you get to sending your good morning message to your friends. Now, your friends do not live with you, or your friends are not living in your same house, or maybe your cousin, or maybe even your relative that are far away. But hey, do you know what could reach them? Yes, their radios, definitely. They will definitely hear your message and hopefully be like, hey, you know what? I want to send a good morning message back. So right now, you can definitely send in that good morning message to the WhatsApp line, 0907-328-8728. That's 0907-328-8728. And let's see how the day is going to go. I do hope your day goes on really, really, really well. And I do hope you have yourself a wonderful time. Well, speaking of wonderful times that you're definitely going to have, I got One Republic right here, and they call this next jam, Having a Good Life.

0: goes. Hi there. Is this what it's like driving your kids to school in the morning? I see you got your hands full. Don't worry. 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Let me take you to a place where they can learn, play, and have fun at the same time. The best part? It's free. Oh, did I mention the address? 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

0: Every morning is another wonderful chance for you to say your mind and let your friends know just how special they are to you. Yes, it is Kids 101.7 FM, ABJ. The name is Uncle Matty the Magician. And right now, you are on to Say It in the Morning, that part of the show where we get to send in your good morning message to your friends, your relatives, those who mean the world to you and more. Well, I got a good morning message here. It says, hey, good morning, ABJ. Well, today has been quite humbling. Before 7 a.m., I'm already in traffic, wishing everyone a stress-free day. Wow. Where exactly is already in traffic right now? I mean, it's just 6:41 and traffic has already started. Come on. I mean, how early does somebody have to leave the house before they can get to beat traffic in this city? Is here turning into Lagos? Come on. All right, but hey, I do wish everyone as well a stress-free day. And thank you so much. Although you didn't drop your name, well, you know what? Drop your name and let us know who you are. And that way we can send in your good morning message to your friends, your relatives, your loved ones, those who you absolutely care about, those, even those you don't care about. If you want to say a good morning message to your, I don't know, your enemy, maybe someone who you're beefing with, definitely, definitely, you sure can. Let's get into my superstar right here. Hello, good morning to you.
1: Good morning.
0: Good morning there, superstar. What's your naming? What's your name and where are you calling in from?
1: My name is Faith. I'm calling from Abuja.
0: Hey there, Faith. How are you doing today?
1: Hi.
0: All right, Faith, what time did you wake up? What have you done so far? Have you gotten, have you had breakfast? Did you brush your teeth? Have you gotten ready for school?
1: I wake up by 5.
0: Okay, that's good.
1: And I copied my notes.
0: Which note? Which one of the notes?
1: French.
0: French. Oh, well, it's good that you're able to update your notes in French so that your teacher doesn't, well, get crossed with you. Well, hopefully, were you able to have your breakfast?
1: No, not yet.
0: Oh, okay.
1: I'm still doing my morning chores.
0: Oh, that is wonderful. Wow. It's good that you're able to do your morning chores. All right, that is good. That is good. Doing your morning chores makes you such a superstar. All right, so Faith, who do you want to give your shout out to or your good morning message? Who is it for?
1: I want to give it to my grandma.
0: Oh, okay. So what do we have to tell grandma today?
1: That I love her and I'm going to call her in the afternoon.
0: Oh, that is sweet to tell grandma that. Grandma, we hope that you hear this. Faith says she loves you and hopefully you get to call grandma in the afternoon. Or would you want to call her now?
1: Yes.
0: Do you think we should call her now?
1: Yes.
0: Okay, so how about this? You can send in grandma's phone number to our WhatsApp line and I will call her while you're on air and let her know that somebody wants to wish her, tell her that he loved her and that he'll call her soon. How about that?
1: Okay.
0: All right. So all you have to do is send in your grandma's phone number to our WhatsApp line. That is 09-07-32-88728. Okay. Did you get that?
1: Yes, sir.
0: All right. So you send in your good morning message and we'll definitely call her and let her know that you or someone special absolutely loves her. Thank you so much, Faith, for joining me on today's Say It in the Morning. And I do hope you have yourself a fantastic day ahead. Okay?
1: Yes. Yes, sir. Thank you. Bye.
0: Oh, you thank you so much. Bye, Faith. All right.
1: Bye.
0: Have a good one. Hey, guys, it is still Kids 101.7 FM, ABJ. Say It in the Morning. It's still alive and active. Let's see who is going to send in your good morning messages next. We're making people smile every step of the time, every good morning message at the time. Wow. Let's go in right into the music box. We got Flo Rida saying, hey, I give you good feelings.

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1: 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I am Angel Gabby, and it's another time for nourishing our buddies. Breakfast of the day. I help you, especially busy families, working moms and dads, start the morning right. Now, if you are getting the kids ready for school, planning your commute, getting ready for your day, or you're simply just trying to beat the entire morning rush of trying to pack your bag and get out of your house for your daily 2K, today's breakfast is healthy, it is filling, and it is surprisingly easy to prepare. On the menu this morning, Matty, can I have some drum roll, please? Roast fish and some oatmeal. I know it's not your conventional breakfast, but hear me out. Walk with me, okay? As a parent, this I will tell you is a perfect combination of protein, of fiber, and energy to just keep you going through your meetings, your business, school runs, the hustle and bustle of the day, and everything else that the day just brings. So let us make it in very simple steps. First, you want to prepare the roast fish. First, as usual, clean your fish, wash it properly, and pat it dry. Now, I would say to make it a bit bougie, don't slice up your fish, leave it whole. Just clean the insides and leave it as a whole. You'll thank me for that later. Now you want to season it with some salt, peppers, onions, garlic, your favorite spices, and throw that into your air fryer, your oven, or whatever it is that you use in your home. Now you want to roast this for about 20 to 25 minutes until it's cooked and it's slightly crispy. That's very important. Of course, we live in an era right now where we ought to live and eat healthy. So you ought to add some veggies. So you can add some sliced tomatoes, extra onions, peppers, while roasting this for extra flavor. 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Now to the oatmeal. 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Now, why is this breakfast option great? And why does Angel Gabby recommend it? I'll tell you the benefits. First, with the roast fish. The roasted fish is packed with protein for muscle strength and body repair. It is rich in nutrients that support your brain and heart health. And of course, for your oatmeal, it is really high in fiber and helps you stay full for longer, so you don't need to eat at 11 a.m. You're hungry thinking about food as opposed to thinking about your business or your work. We don't do that here. So eat oatmeal in the morning to help you stay full for longer. It also gives you steady energy without that heavy feeling. And together as a combo, this meal helps with better focus, longer lasting energy, and a healthier start to the day. And guess what? It can be prepared under 30 minutes. This is perfect for adults who are heading to work and for kids preparing for school. And let me tell you your reminder for this morning. Skipping breakfast might save a few minutes, but eating a healthy, balanced meal helps you perform better all day long. Remember, good mornings start with good fuel for your body. Okay, so tell me in the comments on WhatsApp if you are going to try out my breakfast combo suggestion of roast fish and some oatmeal. You can send that to 0907-328-8728 and let me know what you have for breakfast today. And that's it for breakfast of the day on Kids 101.7 Abuja. 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I am Angel Gabby. 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

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Uncle Matty the Magician, that is my name. And right now you're tuned in to, say it with me, Brainiac. Alrighty, people. It's another time to test your mind against my five questions and see, well, if you've got what it takes, if you have what it takes to answer these questions under several categories. And these categories, well, they differ from one to another. They can range between, well, science, the arts, to literature. And today we have a host of contestants that will be joining us today and a whole lot of questions that we have definitely for you. Let's see who is going to be able to answer these questions. How are you ever going to do it? Let's find out. All you got to do is dial the line 0201-226-3350. That's 0201-226-3350 to be part of the show and show your stuff. You know, show off what you can do. Let's see how you're going to pan out. Can you get all three questions? Would you have enough time? Well, all this and more when we do get back from the break, so don't go nowhere. It is still Kids FM and Uncle Matty the Magician. You know how I bring in all the fun and the excitement coming your way. Good vibrations coming up right now on the Music Box. Don't touch that dial.

0: Ready, set, think! And think fast! It's time for Brainiac! From tricky trivia to spelling bees, only the sharpest mind will survive! This is Brainiac, the ultimate brain workout for your family.
1: It truly is the ultimate test to see if you can and if you cannot. Well, this is where the haves and the have-not, those who have it and those who not, these are where they are going to be separated. Do you have your thinking caps on? Do you have the chance to answer some questions? Well, all this and more right here on Brainiac. Let's hear it for my first contestant. Hello, good morning. What is your name and how are you doing today?
2: Hi, my name is Joshua. I'm doing great.
1: Joshua? Joshua, how are you doing? What? Hello? Joshua, can you hear me?
2: I can't hear you.
1: You can or you can't?
2: I can't hear you.
1: Can you hear me now?
2: Hello?
1: Hello, can you hear me, Joshua? Can you hear me?
2: Yes, I can hear you. I'm ready for you.
1: All right, Joshua. Well, first of all, what part of Abuja are you calling in from? What part of Abuja, I suppose you're in Abuja, what part of Abuja are you calling in from, or where are you calling in from?
2: FCT.
1: FCT, okay, what part of the FCT?
2: Mm-hmm.
1: Are you in Wuse, are you in Karishi, are you in Kubwa?
2: I'm in Wuse.
1: Wuse, so what's the weather looking like there? Is it... A bit. How's the weather looking like in that part of the region?
2: It's cloudy.
1: Okay. Well, it looks like the day is going to be shaping up to be, well, pretty cool. And let's hope these questions are going to be cool for you, okay? So all you need is 3 correct answers. You do get 2 skips and you can only fail 2 questions. There are no options and you got to do all this under 1 minute. So, Joshua, are you ready?
2: Come again.
1: I said, well, you have to give me 3 correct answers. You have to give 3 correct answers. You only get 2 skips. You can only fail 2 questions. Joshua, are you ready?
2: This is going to be light work. I'm ready.
1: He said it's going to be light work. Yes. I like that. I like your confidence, man. I like that. All right. All righty, Joshua. Your time starts now. Okay. Question number first is, this term refers to songs that become extremely popular very quickly. Refers to songs that become extremely popular very quickly.
2: Trend
1: is not the word I'm looking for.
2: Can I skip?
1: Skip, all right. The answer is actually... Well, you did answer it already, so you can't really skip. Trends was not the right answer. The answer was actually viral hits. So viral hits was the right answer, but don't worry. More questions are coming your way. Question number next. Still on media. This device changed how people first listen to recorded music at home. This device changed how people received or first listened to recorded music at home.
2: Recorder.
1: A recorder is correct. Question number next. Now, on a different category, this one is on history and civilization. Question next. This empire was ruled by emperors like Caesar Augustus.
2: What?
1: This empire was ruled by emperors like Caesar Augustus.
2: Benin.
1: Benin. That is wrong. The answer is Roman Empire. All right, question next. You failed 2 questions. You cannot fail anymore. Question number next. This event... In 1963, marked a major speech about dreams and equality in the United States. This event in 1963 marked a major speech about a dream on equality in the USA. What is the name of the speech? It was a major speech that talked about dream and inequality.
2: Democracy.
1: Well, is that your final answer?
2: Yes.
1: Democracy is wrong. The answer was the I Have a Dream speech by Martin Luther King. What was there? A speech about dreams and equality when he made the famous I Have a Dream where this and that will happen. But don't worry, Joshua, you certainly can call back again and try your might against our fire questions. I know there are no options and you're like, okay, wait, it could be this or that. But, you know, judging by the questions, you got to listen to the questions. You got to listen. The hint or the answer to your question, the answer is in the questions. The answer is always in the questions. Listen to the questions and you will definitely find it. All right, guys, 0201-226-3350. Let's see who's going to be next. Hello, good morning. What is your name? And how are you doing today?
3: Hi, it's me from yesterday.
1: Hello there. Sorry, I mean, I got a lot of calls from yesterday. Could you remind me your name?
3: Harris.
1: Oh! Harris, it's so good to have you on the show. How are you doing?
3: I'm doing fine, thank you.
1: Oh, it's so good to have you, Harris. Well, Harris, were you able to have breakfast today?
3: What?
1: Were you able to have breakfast today, Harris?
3: Yes.
1: Ooh, what did you have? And was it delicious?
3: Yes, it was. I had
1: bread and cheese. Ooh, that is a yummy, yummy, yummy breakfast. All right. Well, since you have had your breakfast of the day, then certainly you should be ready to answer these fun questions. And everywhere, your brain should be sharp and you would be absolutely ready. All right. So, Harris, do you know the drill? We need three correct answers. You can only fail two. And you get two skips. Are you ready?
3: Yes.
1: Yes, siree, Harris. Yes, siree. Well, your time starts right now. Question number first. This streaming platform is known for binging releasing movies. For binge releasing entire series of movies.
3: YouTube.
1: That is wrong. The answer was Netflix. Netflix is where you'd want to binge movies. Or, you know, there are other ones as well, but Netflix was the answer. Question number next. This social media feature disappears after 24 hours. This social media feature disappears after 24 hours.
3: Skip.
1: All right. The answer to that one was story. Either your WhatsApp story, your IG story, or your Snapchat story. It disappears under 24 hours. All right. Question next. This term describes a group of people that are dedicated to a celebrity.
3: Fans
1: is correct. All right, question number next. This type of video content shows real life and unscripted situations.
3: Knife?
1: It's you're close, but not exactly. It's a type of video content that shows real life and unscripted situations.
3: A movie
1: is wrong. The answer was reality TV. Reality TV shows usually show real life and unscripted situations where, you know, although people will do argue that it cannot be scripted. All right, question number next. Oh, and that is time. But I will still ask you this last question. Still on the social. This person hosts podcasts on radio shows. This person hosts guests on podcasts and radio shows. What do you call them?

0: A podcaster.
1: I mean, it's not entirely wrong, but you can't call someone who hosts a radio show a podcaster. So a podcaster is wrong. I can tell you the answer is in the question. A person who hosts radio shows and podcasts is called a host. A host of that show. Like, for instance, I'm the host on the Brainiac show. Oh, on the Morning Bell. So, yeah, the answer was actually host. Well, Harris, I do thank you so much for joining me on the show. And I do hope you have yourself a fabulous day. Although you weren't able to answer all three questions correctly, you did do fantastically well. And we definitely celebrate you.
0: Thank you.
1: Thank you so much. I do hope you call back and try again. I know this time you'll be able to get it. Have fun, Harris.
0: Thank you. Bye.
1: Bye-bye. All right, guys. It is Steel Kids 101.7 FM ABJ. Right now, it's Brainiac. And, well, we're asking you questions on several categories. History, well, and also socials and so much more. When I get back, I will be asking you so many more questions and even communication as well. Which one are you going to get? And can you answer the question correctly? Well, we're going to find out right after the break. Pharrell Williams calls this one Happy.

0: Geico knows there's a home you and a road you. Right now you're hearing home you. He's not in an RV. He's at home on a stair machine.
1: And staring at a not-so-motivational poster on my wall.
0: Meanwhile, road you never lacks motivation, because he's in an RV covered by Geico, with RV specialists who are as passionate about RVs as you. 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
2: I'm on top of the world!
0: How's that for motivation, home you? It feels good to be a road you. It feels good to Geico.
3: Good morning.
4: Good morning there, superstar. What's your name and where are you tuning in from?
3: My name is Osuji Spencer and I'm from Lube, Abuja.
4: Osuji Spencer. It is great to meet you, Spence. I said it's great to meet your acquaintance, Spencer. Your name is Osuji Spencer, right?
3: Yes.
4: All right. Well, it is a pleasure to meet you. Well, Spencer, I have a question for you. Have you ever watched iCarly?
3: I've seen it on TV, but I don't really watch it.
4: Oh, okay. Do you know the name of the older brother? Carly's older brother.
3: I'll guess Spencer.
4: Yes, it is. Yes, it is actually Spencer. Well, it is a pleasure to meet you. Spencer, is this your first time calling?
3: Yes.
4: Wow, that is wonderful. Getting to meet a celebrity and it's the first time calling. What a wonderful day. Well, Spencer, you're welcome to Kids 101.7 FM. The name is Uncle Matty, the magician. Right now, I got some fun questions to ask you. You need 3 correct answers to win it. You do get 2 skips and you can only fail 2 questions. And, well, that is how the cookie goes. So, are you ready?
3: Yes.
4: Beautiful. Because Spencer, you have 1 minute and your time starts right now. Question number first. Now, this one is on technology. This technology uses satellites for navigation.
3: GPS.
4: GPS is correct. Question number next. This term describes machines performing tasks humans once did. This term describes machine performing tasks humans once did.
3: Automation
4: is correct. Wow, Spencer, that is great. You're doing fantastically well. All right, now switching up gears and changing the category. All right, now, Spencer, you are in category of environment and geography. Okay, question number next. This natural resource can be replenished like wind or solar.
3: Skip.
4: All right. Question number next. This one is on language and logic. This term means somebody that is unclear on something that is obvious. And that is time. But still on that question. This term means something that is unclear or something that is not obvious. Something that is unclear or not obvious.
3: I don't know.
4: Ooh. Would you want to skip it?
3: Nebulous.
4: Is that your final answer? Well, it has to be because the answer you gave first. So, nebulous is your answer. That is wrong. The word I was looking for was ambiguous. Ambiguous means something that is unclear. When you say, oh, this thing is kind of ambiguous, you are not sure what it is. It seems unclear or, you know, it's not obvious. Well, thank you so much, Spencer, for joining in. You certainly can call back again to try yourself again with the fun questions and see if you can get to be a brainiac of the day, okay?
3: Okay.
4: All right. Thank you so much for joining in. You did well, Spencer. You did well. Bye, Spencer.
3: Bye.
4: All righty. Let's hear my next contestant to answer these fun questions. Hello. Good morning to you.
5: Good morning, sir.
4: Good morning, my superstar. What's your name? Where are you calling in from? And who is better between Batman and Superman?
5: Superman is better.
4: Whoa! No! I mean, Batman.

0: Batman beat Superman though. Batman would prep time. With prep time, Batman would beat Superman. But hey, that's just my discussion. All right, so what is your name, superstar?
1: My name is Daniel.
0: Daniel, it is a pleasure to meet your acquaintance. All righty, Daniel, I got some fun questions with your name on it. All you need to do is give me the right answers, three of them, and you get to be my next Brainiac of the day. All you do have to do is answer the question under 1 minute. So, Daniel, are you ready?
1: Yes, sir.
0: All right. Category is on history. All right. Your time starts now. Question number first. This war ended with Japan's surrender in 1948. In 1945.
1: Skip.
0: All right. The answer was the Second World War. Question next. This document limited the power of the English king in 1215.
1: Skipping.
0: The answer was the Magna Carta. All right, question next. This is on technology and innovation. This company created the iPhone.
1: Apple
0: is correct. Next question. This language is widely used for building websites. And that is time. So still on that question though. This language is used for building websites.
1: www.com.
0: That is not a language though. It is how you get an address. But the answer was HTML. www is not the answer. Well, Daniel, thank you so much for answering. Thank you so much for joining Brainiac and trying to answer the questions. You did do well, but unfortunately you didn't give me three correct answers. You can definitely call back and try again, okay?
1: Thank you, sir. Bye.
0: All right. Bye, Daniel. Let's head to my next contestant. Hello. Good morning to you.
2: Good morning, sir.
0: Good morning there. What's your name? Where are you calling from?
2: My name is Miracle.
0: Did you say Miracle?
2: Yes.
0: All right, Miracle. It is a pleasure to meet your acquaintance. All right. Question number first, Miracle. The first question goes like this. The category is on technology and innovation. This system allows computers to connect worldwide.
2: CPU.
0: The CPU is wrong. The answer is the internet. The internet is a system that allows computers to connect with each other. All right. Question number next. This device stores digital information permanently. This device stores digital information permanently.
2: Skip.
0: Okay. The answer was hard drive. Question next. This innovation replaces film camera with digital image. All right, the answer to that question, Miracle, was digital camera. You can call back and try again. Well, so far, I have not been able to get any Brainiac of the day. Well, you might... And that is time. Well, so far, I still haven't been able to get any Brainiac of the day. I don't know. Is my question too hard? If you are too hard, well, let me know. You can send a message or send your thoughts. What do you think on the WhatsApp line? Let me hear what you have to think. Let me hear what you have to say. What do you think of the questions? Are they easy enough? I mean, the answer seems easy enough. Or is it that the question seems a bit tricky? Just listen to the questions and you definitely will get the answer. Hello, good morning there, superstar. What's your name? How are you doing today?
2: Miracle.
0: Oh, Miracle, you're calling back. That is great. Just a reference from Fruity Loops there. All right, Miracle, I got some questions. Still racking up, but you got to start from the beginning. Are you ready?
2: Yes.
0: All right. Your time starts now. Miracle, question number first for you. Miracle, this system used codes and logic to create software. This system uses codes and logic to create software. What is it called?
2: The monitor.
0: Monitor is wrong. The answer is programming. Programming is a system that uses codes and logic to create software. Programming. All right. Question number next. Still on innovation and technology. This invention allows wireless internet access in public spaces.
2: Repeat the question.
0: This innovation allows wireless internet access in public places.
2: Wi-Fi
0: is correct. All right. Question number next. This is on psychology and human behavior. Category is psychology and human behavior. This is the study of humans, or dash is the study of human mind and behavior. And that is our time. But still on the question, dash is the study of human mind and behavior.
2: The monitor.
0: Sorry?
2: Monitor.
0: The monitor is wrong. The answer is psychology. Psychology is the study of the human mind and behavior. And Miracle, you weren't able to give me three correct answers, but you did do your best, and I just congratulate you. You can definitely try again, and let's see if you'll be able to get three correct answers, okay?
2: Okay.
0: All right, thank you so much for joining. Have a wonderful day. All right, let's get to my next contestant. Hello, good morning to you, superstar.
3: Hello, sir.
0: Hello there, what's your name?
3: Good morning, sir.
0: Good morning to you.
3: What? My name is Tete.
0: Your name is?
3: Tete, I'm a first-time caller.
0: Oh, that is wonderful. Your name does sound awfully unique, though. It sounds quite unique. Could you help me spell it, please?
3: What did you say?
0: Could you help me spell your name? And tell me, what does it mean? If you know.
3: T-E-R-T-E-S-E-D-R is silent.
0: T-E-R-E.
3: T-E-R-T-E-S-E-D-R is silent.
0: Oh! The R is silent, so Tessie.
3: Yes.
0: Okay, that is what. What does your name mean, though? Do you know what it means?
3: It means it's good to pray.
0: It's good to pray. That is amazing. Oh. That is wonderful. Wonderful. That is a really powerful name you have there. That is a really, really powerful name you have. All right. I do have some fun questions, though, and they might seem quite powerful as well, but I know you certainly are up to the talent. So, do you think you can answer them for me?
3: What do you say?
0: Do you think you could answer my fun questions for me?
3: Yes, I can.
0: I love that. Well, you're a first-time caller, and I do welcome you to the show. And right now, all you need is three correct answers. You do get two skips. That is, if you get to a question you can't answer, you can skip it immediately. And you could only fill two questions. And with that being said, your time starts now. Question number first. This is a category on psychology and human behavior. Question number first. This condition involves excessive worry about everyday life. This condition involves excessive worry about everyday life.
3: Skip.
0: The answer to that one was anxiety. So skipping that one. Next category is on environment and geography. Question next. This is the largest rainforest in the world. This is the largest rainforest in the world.
3: The rainforest?
0: Yes, the largest in the world.
3: The Amazon rainforest.
0: Amazon rainforest is correct. Question number next. This process describes long-term changes in Earth's climate.
3: What did you say?
0: This process describes long-term changes in Earth's climate. This process describes long-term change. Skip. All right. Question next. Still on environment and geography. This desert is the largest desert on Earth. And is that it, is time. The largest.
3: The question.
0: This desert is the largest desert on Earth.
3: The Savannah Desert.
0: Savannah? There's no such thing as this. I don't know if I've not come across any Savannah Desert, though. Can you try saying that again?
3: The Savannah.
0: You know what? I'm going to give you that one, but the answer is Sahara, not Savannah. The Sahara Desert. And that is correct. Although our time has elapsed, and Tessa say, you might have to call back again because, well, we have gone under 1 minute. So you do have to call back if you want to be a brainiac of the day, okay?
3: Okay.
0: All right. Thank you so much for joining me and for being part of the show. I do hope you keep listening and you keep participating on Brainiac, okay?
3: Well, my sister wants to try.
0: Oh, well, she would have to call back as well. Then I will be here to answer her question or answer her call, rather. Let's hear from my next contestant. Hello, good morning to you.
4: Good morning, sir.
0: Good morning. What's your name and where are you calling in from?
4: My name is Kada and I'm calling from Yaya.
0: Your name is Kada?
4: Yes, Kado.
0: Kado, could you spell that for me?
4: Yes. K-A-D-O-O-N.
0: Kadon. Okay, that is such a unique name. Wow. I'm really getting you. What do you know what your name means, Kadon?
4: It means goodness.
0: It means goodness. That is beautiful. That is beautiful. A wonderful name for a wonderful person. Well, Kadon, I got some fun questions. And, well, seeing that your name is goodness, I do hope these questions will be good to you, though. All you need is 3 correct answers. You do get 2 skips. You can only fail 2 questions. Let's see if you can be Brainiac of the Day. Are you ready?
4: Give it a try.
0: It's still good. Giving it a try is pretty good. All right, Kadon, your time starts now. Question number first. This is the process of cutting down trees.
4: This is the process of cutting down trees.
0: Sorry, what do you say?
4: Falling. Yeah, you saw the tree down.
0: Sawing is, well, it is the act of it, but I'm talking about the general process. The general process of cutting down trees. All right. Well, sawing was wrong. The answer was deforestation. Deforestation is the process by which people fell down a number of trees. Still on environment and geography, that is the layer that protects the earth from harmful UV rays. What is the layer that protects the earth from harmful UV rays? All right. Questions. Let's see who's going to be the answer. All right, let's get to my last contestant today. Hello, good morning to you.
5: Hello.
0: Hello there, good morning. What's your name? Where are you calling in from?
5: My name is Dochivi.
0: Dochivi. It is a pleasure to meet you. Yes. Could you spell your name for me, Dochivi?
5: I'm a first-time caller.
0: Yes, Siri. I've not heard that name. I've not heard someone say, hi, it's Dochivi. This is the first time. Well, you're welcome. Welcome to the show. My name is Uncle Matty, the magician. And, well, you're on to on to Brainiac. All you need to do is give me 3 correct answers and you get to be my Brainiac of the day. Right now, time is really not on our side. So let's do our best to, you know, hit it off and hit it well. Are you ready?
5: Yes.
0: All right. Doechii V, your time starts now. Okie dokie. Question number one. Dash is the layer that protects the Earth from harmful UV rays. What is the layer that protects the Earth from harmful UV rays?
5: Atmosphere.
0: The atmosphere is wrong. The answer was the ozone layer. All right, question number next. This one category is on language, logic, and everyday knowledge. Question number next. Dash is a group of words that form a complete thought. Dash is a group of words that form a complete thought. What is it?
5: Can you repeat the question?
0: This is a group of words that form a complete thought. What is it?
5: Skip.
0: The answer to that one was a sentence. Question next is, this is the opposite of increase.
5: Decrease
0: is correct. Question number next. This is a symptom of... Dash is a symptom of intelligence. And that is time, but still on the question. Being clever, that is correct. All right, Doechii V. And last question. Let's see if you, since you are my last caller, let's see if you're able to get it. You get it right, you get to be a Brainiac. You get it wrong, well, we're going to try this again tomorrow, okay? Are you ready?
5: Yes.
0: Okie dokie. Question number next. This number system is based on 10 digits. What is it called? This number system is based on 10 digits. What is it called?
5: Billion.
0: Is that your final answer?
5: Yes.
0: Billion is wrong. The answer is the decimal system. The decimal system is that based on 10 digits. Well, Doechii V, thank you so much for joining and for participating and for showing up. I do hope you keep coming in. I do hope you keep participating. And I do hope you have a wonderful, wonderful time today, okay?
5: Okay.
0: Bye, Doechii V. Have a good one.
5: Bye.
0: Alrighty. Today has been such an amazing day. Although Uncle Matty hasn't gotten a Brainiac, but hey, you guys did exceptionally, exceptionally well. It is 7:53 and I do see you calling, but I cannot take any more calls because we do have to wrap up with Brainiac and get ready for the other side at 8 o'clock, which is family hell. Today, we're going to be talking about something. Well, it's mostly about all you that have, well, families, basically. Families, those with siblings, those with mommies and daddies. The question is, what do you share with your family? When you go, do you share your towel? Do you share toothbrushes? Do you share soap? Now, the question is, what should you and should you not share? And why should you not share it? Well, we're going to be answering all these questions and more when we get back from the music break on Family Health. It is still the best place to be. Kids 101.7. JoJo Siwa is on the dial and she says, hey, it's a party and it's happening all around the world.

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1: 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Go out there and shine.

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5: 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The name is Uncle Matty, the magician. And right now you tuned in for Family Health. Today, it is going to be a wonderful time, a wonderful discussion. And I want it to be key between me and you. Yes, I don't want it just because just me talking about or letting you know that, okay, these are the things. I want to hear your thoughts. I want to hear your opinions. I want to know what you think. Because this right here, some would say it's quite a controversial topic as it pertains to what you should and should not share with your family. Yes, say sharing is caring. Yes, it is. But there are some times where sharing a bit too much might lead to something you do not want. Somebody says, hey, okay, I can definitely share my slippers. Oh, I'm not wearing my slippers now. My brother comes in and wears it. I'm like, okay, fine. My charger comes and my brother says, oh, my phone is low. Can I borrow your charger? I'm like, sure, okay. But then he's like, oh, my days. I just came back from traveling and I do not have a toothbrush. Can I borrow your toothbrush? Should I share that one as well? Now that's a question. Why is it that I can share my charger, but I cannot share my toothbrush? Or maybe a comb that he's using. And I noticed there are a couple of things on his hair. And he's using that comb to sort of maybe itch it or comb it or just make it look good. And I noticed some little things there. Should I then carry that same comb without cleaning or without doing anything and just put it back on my hair? Now that's a question again for you. So let's see, what are the things that you should or should not share? We're going to be talking about that and so much more right here on The Conversation. Don't go nowhere. Uncle Matty is obviously your best friend. And speaking of best friends, I got Rihanna and she says, hey, there are some friends of mine coming up right now on the music box. Don't touch that dial. Don't go nowhere. Let's have ourselves an amazing time. Right now, I got Begging coming in on

Definitely still standing right here on Kids 101.7 FM ABJ. You know, nothing can definitely put down our shine. You know how we do it every single day, Monday all the way to Friday. Right now, it is an amazing Wednesday, and you are on Family Health. We talk about your health, and you know that saying, health is wealth. A way to save on your money, save on getting sick. Well, the best thing to do is to prevent. Prevention, they say, it is much more better than cure. So, what are we preventing today? Well, there are certain things that can come about just by sharing these things. Germs, bacteria, infections, fungi, skin conditions, even viruses. All because you choose to share certain items with other people. Now, I'm not saying that, oh, your family is infected with germs or, you know, bacteria or fungi or whatever. But there are certain things that it is just a lot better if you do not share it. For instance, your toothbrush. Now, say you are brushing your teeth and you might have a little bit of cavity there because you might be hitting the sweets a little bit more than your brother does. Now, would it be safe for you to take that same toothbrush that is used for cavity that you have used to wash or scrub your cavity and your brother who doesn't have any to use that same toothbrush? No. So you see, there are certain things that you certainly should share. So today on Family Health Conversation, it's all about what is safe to share, what shouldn't be shared carefully, and what should not absolutely pata should not be shared at all. Like when you look at these things, just say, no way, Jose. I am definitely not sharing this with you. Now we're going to start things on a lighter note, things that are safe to share. We do know that in families, we do have certain things that can be shared, certain things that you definitely can share with your friends, your relatives, and it will be fine if you do so. Well, one of those things is the remote control or gadgets. Yes, you can definitely share that. You can watch TV together and handle the remote. Of course, there might be some little bits of, your hands, whatever is on your hand, whatever germs on your hand will definitely touch the remote. But that is, well, a bit too minute to cause any big it's a bit minute to cause any big infection, any big germs or any big bacteria or anything too significant like that, because you know you shake, it's just like saying you are taking your relative's hands or your mom's hands or your dad's hands. Holding hands is fine, you know, amongst family relatives. So sharing gadgets and remote controls is fine. Sharing pots and plates and cutleries as well. I mean, obviously, you definitely have to cook in the house. So being able to share plates and pots, because, you know, after you use them, you wash them. So they are absolutely completely safe. Now, before I continue on things that you should and should not share, well, I want you to go all the way to our WhatsApp channel. 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Okay. And you get to be joining on the WhatsApp channel. Right now, we're still on the question of what should and should not be shared. Now, let's look at things that should be shared carefully. Now, we're not saying that you should not share these things, but you should be aware of how you share them. First of all, is your comb and brushes, all right? I know a lot of people, we do share our brushes and our combs. And yes, sometimes it is fine. Most times it is A-okay. But what happens when you're sharing the comb with someone who has dandruff or a bit of a fungi in their hair? Or maybe they haven't washed their hair in quite some time. And you go and take that bacteria on their hair and put it on yours. Now you see where the problem comes. Now, this is where you need to be careful when you're sharing these kind of items. So combs and brushes, you need to be careful when you, because things like dandruff, lice, fungi, scalp infection, those things can be passed from one person to another through sharing of comb and brushes. Another thing is towels. Now, towels can hold sweat, dead skin, and fungi bacteria.
We're not saying it does all the time, but when you leave towels and they are damp, you don't leave them outside to dry, these things tend to stick around and can be passed from one person to the other. So it is quite advisable that you do not share your towels willy-nilly. Be cautious about how you share towels if you have to. And if you do not, well, it is good for you, or it's even more proper for each individual to have their own towel. But in a situation where, hey, I mean, we know things happen and it's not everyone that can afford, I mean, each person having a single towel for themselves. I mean, I went to the market which day and they were telling me for one towel in the market in area one, one towel was 12,000 naira. I was like, what? For a regular big towel, it was 12,000 naira. So I'm certain that yes, there are some people who will look at these and say, hey, buying an entire towel, it might be a whole lot. It might be seeming like an investment at this point. But hey, these are the things that you need to be careful with when you're sharing. Another thing is earphones and earbuds. A lot of people do not even share these things. But a lot of people, they get very sensitive and very iffy about sharing their AirPods and earbuds. Now, this is fine because you can get earwax, bacteria, infections, irritations just by sharing these things. Sure, you can definitely clean earbuds before you use them, which is advisable. But if you need to, definitely make sure that you are cleaning the earbuds before you use them. If you're seeing earwax inside and you choose not to use them, that is also fine, because when the irritation starts, when the bacteria starts, they will not be there to say, oh, sorry, I didn't know that this was going to happen. So that is why these are the things that you need to be absolutely careful with when you are sharing them. Yes, they are your family members. Yes, they're your friends. Yes, they're people who are close to you, but you still need to keep yourself safe and you need to keep yourself healthy. So these are things that you need to be cautious with when you're sharing. Another thing is makeup products, face products, mascara, brushes, lip gloss, face makeup brushes, these things as well. You need to be careful when you are sharing them. A lot of people have open sores on their faces. A lot of people have injuries, and from these injuries, pus can be immersed and you can transfer them from one person to another. I'm not saying it happens every time. I'm just saying it happens sometimes. So take note and be careful. All right. Now we were talking about things that you should absolutely never, ever, ever, ever share, even with your twin. Do not share these things. But we will talk about that when we get back from the music break. Don't touch that dial. Uncle Matty, the magician. I'm going to be right here with you, keeping it locked, keeping it on Kids 101.7 FM. Do not touch that dial at all. I got Teddy Swims, and he sells this one. Well, it is going to be a real banger right here on Kids FM.

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3: Forget about the fact that Mikel Arteta actually worked alongside Pep Guardiola as the assistant coach until he left to Arsenal. And this is the point where the student becomes the master. And to show how much he is excited about this win, well, Mikel Arteta had this to say about Arsenal's win, so let's listen to what he has to say. And by the way, if you want to watch this video I am playing right now, it is on our channel. That is Kids FM 101.7 Abuja. So let's listen to Mikel Arteta and hear what he has to say about the win. Let's go.
4: Starting with Arsene, I believe, with me, with David Moyes, that yesterday, you know what he said and how I feel about him. All the coaches, Pep, obviously, and all the staff there, and then everybody at the club that believed in me when I didn't coach anybody a few years ago. Yeah, sometimes it's difficult to find the reason why we do what we do and this job. But certainly next night tonight explained and gives you the right reason to continue.
5: I remember.
3: Okay, so if you're an Arsenal fan, how do you feel? I mean, it took 22 years for this to happen. I mean, how does it feel? You know, watching football, there are some clubs that people drag. Arsenal is one of them. Manchester United is one of them. I mean, now that the Gunners have gone and gotten the Premier League Cup, do we foresee a possibility that Manchester United can take it? Or is there a high possibility that Manchester City might not let Arsenal smell that trophy again? Call us up on 0201-226-3350. Or you can send in your messages on WhatsApp or call the WhatsApp app 0907-3288-728. Hello, good morning.
6: Good morning, ma.
3: How are you doing this morning?
6: I'm doing well, thank you very much.
3: You are welcome. What's your name?
6: Joshua Michael, ma.
3: Joshua Michael. Okay, Joshua, are you an Arsenal fan?
6: Yes.
3: Hello?
6: I'm not an Arsenal fan.
3: Oh, you're not an Arsenal fan. Okay, so which team are you supporting? Hello?
6: I'm supporting Man City.
3: Man City. Okay, but how do you feel about the draw that happened with Man City yesterday? Because they drew 1-1 against Bournemouth yesterday, and that is why Arsenal are lifting the Premier League Cup. What do you feel about that?
6: Well, I know.
3: Hello. Hello.
6: To be honest, I'm here.
3: Okay.
6: I was shocked. Honestly, I didn't expect this to happen like that.
3: Okay.
6: But I don't believe that Arsenal can get the cup again.
3: Really?
6: After what Man City did to them those times, I can still remember. Matches they did.
3: Okay. So you think that it will take another 22 years for Arsenal to win the cup again, right?
6: As long as Man City is still going to be top.
3: Okay.
6: That's Arsenal has ever done.
3: All right. But I mean, we still have the FA Cup. We won the FA Cup weekend. Remember that, right? We have the FA Cup trophy. That's what Man City got over the weekend. You know that one, right? So it's not bad.
6: What?
3: Man City won. Did you get me? Hello?
6: Yes.
3: All right. Just do well to call us back. So for the Man City fans, if you're feeling some kind of way, well, I know that the Premier League Cup and the Premier League title is what a lot of us wanted. And by the way,

why you see me saying a lot of us. Yeah, I'm a Man City fan. But over the weekend, we got the FA Cup. So yes, Arsenal fans, how do you feel winning this cup after 22 years? Do you see yourself getting this cup again come next year? Or is there a possibility that Manchester United might decide to go back to how it was when Alex Ferguson was still in charge of the club? I mean, if Arsenal can do it, well, which other club are we expecting? I don't know. What's going on with Liverpool? Do you think Liverpool stands a chance? Anyway, this is Kids or People Say What right here on 101.7 Kids FM Abuja. We're talking about Arsenal's win. What are your thoughts? Do you see this as a good one, or do you think like it was luck that was an Arsenal side? Now, moving on, I want you to give me the word that starts with a P and ends with an E. The hint, it is something we all use, and there's a possibility you're using it right now. So, what's that thing that you use that you can hold in your hand that you're using right now to talk to me, to call me? I mean, I've already said too much. So when I come back, tell me the word I am looking for. Remember, follow us on our WhatsApp channel, Kids FM 101.7 Abuja, and also drop your messages on WhatsApp 0907 328 8728, and you can call the number 0201 226 3350. 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

0: All right, Good Girl by Zion Beats playing right here on 101.7 Kids FM Abuja. How are you doing this morning? Are you doing good? Are you doing A-okay? Remember, this is your family fun radio station, 101.7 Kids FM Abuja. Now the time is 27 minutes gone past the hour of 9 o'clock, and this is Kids or People Say What right here on the Snack Time Show, the only show where we keep things snacky. And like I always say, if it's not snacky, it is definitely not the Snack Time Show. 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All right, so do you know the word I am looking for? By the way, my name is Benny, the laughing diva, the queen of no frowning faces, aka I am just a foodie. Hello, good morning.
1: Hello.
0: Hi, Joshua.
1: Hello.
0: How are you doing? Okay, so I think the network caught us off last time. So you were saying something about Arsenal not being able to hold the title?
1: Sure, they are good and they have won the FA Cup like more than 7 times, I guess.
0: Okay.
1: But Man City.
0: Okay.
1: They got the best player. We have Haaland, we have Ake.
0: Okay.
1: We have Gabriel.
0: I'm
1: compared 1 time there.
0: But you know Pep Guardiola is stepping down after the game with Aston Villa this weekend, right?
1: Since when?
0: He's stepping... Oh, my guy, go check it. He's stepping down, so Man City will have to find a new coach. So we don't know who the new coach of Man City will be, though.
1: It's fine.
0: Okay. So Joshua, do you know the word I'm looking for? Starts with a P and ends with an E.
1: It's a phone.
0: A phone? Okay, if a phone is correct, you get 2 songs. What are the 2 songs you want me to play for you?
1: My sister wants to choose one of the songs. But one song I want is Papa Ute.
0: Papa Ute. Okay, and...
1: My sister wants to choose the last one. Hold on, let me give her the phone.
0: Okay.
2: Hello.
0: Hi, darling. What's your name?
2: Nora.
0: Nora. Wow. Okay, Nora, what's the 2nd song you want me to play if your brother is correct?

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1: Deportation. So if you're the husband in this situation, your wife divorced you because, according to her, she didn't love you no more. But because of the rule, she's now coming back and begging you to take her because she doesn't want to be deported. Are you taking back your wife or not? 0201-226-3350. All righty, let's take this call here. Hello, good morning.
2: Hello, hi.
1: Hi, darling. Good morning. Why did you come with so much energy and then the energy just dropped? What happened?
2: Nothing.
1: Okay, what's your name, my darling?
2: It's Kemi.
1: Kemi! Wow! Okay, my darling. Do you know the word I am looking for?
2: I just listened to this.
1: Oh, the story. Oh, read them for body, eh?
2: I think
1: you taught me. Was it a plucker you taught me the other day?
2: Exactly.
1: A plucker to you, my darling. You see, I remember. Okay, darling. Thank you so much for calling. All right, bye. Oh, yeah, I remember things. So if you want to teach me how you say good morning in your native language, call me up. I remember because I know how to say good morning in some languages, even though I don't know the name, which tribe they are. Like, I know there's a language that says good morning by saying Olododo. I don't remember the tribe, though. Yes. So you say good morning by saying Olododo. And obviously, you say good morning by saying Ibolachi, that's the Igbo tribe. You say Aploka, northern part of Cross River. I learned that, was it on Monday or so? And you get to also say good morning by saying Arrive. Is it Arrive? Ah, I know I did not say that well. So please, let me know how you say good morning in your native language. And also let me know if your partner filed for divorce and comes back to tell you that they want you back, will you take them back or not? And yes, it is time for me to tell you the word I was looking for. So the word starts with a P and ends with an E. And if you guess the word is phone, you are correct. Okay, so the word is phone. So yes, something happened that has to do with the phone, and I will tell you when I come back. And this is Helplessly by Tatiana Manoyes. Don't go nowhere. I'll be right back.

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2: 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From the funny to the shocking and the downright unbelievable, we bring you stories that will have you laughing, reacting, and wondering what people are really thinking. Join in, share your take, and laugh along with Benny the Laughing Diva. She is the queen of no frowning faces. Because on Kids or People Say What, people

0: Just let me love you the way I want to love you. That is what Justin Bieber is trying to tell someone. Out of which way, it is 45 minutes gone past the hour of 9 a.m. And you're still listening to Kids or People Say What right here on the only show where we keep things snacky. And honestly, if it isn't snacky, it is definitely not the Snack Time Show. My name is Benny, the Laughing Diva, the Queen of No Frowning Faces, aka I am just a foodie. And this is your family fun radio station, 101.7 Kids FM, Abuja. Okay, so the word I was looking for is a phone, and most of you got it correctly. A round of applause. Okay, so picture this situation. You got a phone 2 months ago, and your partner or your wifey decides to go through your phone. And you know, that never ends well. Okay, so after she found access to your phone, she damages it. So, as the husband, as the boyfriend, what will you do? This is a brand new phone, a phone you got for about 1-point-something milli naira. What are you gonna do about it? Obviously, she saw something inside the phone that really upset her, but she has damaged your phone. What will you do? Hello, good morning.
1: Hello.
0: Good morning. What's your name?
1: Angel.
0: Angel. Okay, my darling. So, Angel, talk to me. What would you do in this situation if your partner damaged your phone?
1: I'll get really angry, but
0: okay.
1: I'll not do much. I'll forgive, because in the Bible it says we should forgive.
0: Ooh, that is good. Round of applause. So you would not also spoil the person's phone back? You would just forgive? I like that, darling. Thank you so much. Bye.
1: Bye.
0: Aww, such a lovely girl. Okay, hello, good morning.
2: Hello, good morning, ma.
0: Good morning, darling. How are you doing?
2: I'm fine, thank you, ma.
0: Okay, what's your name?
2: My name is Favor.
0: Favor! Okay, Favor, talk to me. What would you do in this situation? Your brand new phone.
2: I'll seize our own phone. I'll seize our own phone and life will continue.
0: You will seize... Oh my gosh! But why now? Can't you forgive and forget? You know?
2: Why would she go and break my own phone?
0: Because she saw what she wasn't supposed to see. You know? She's angry.
2: But me, I just have to show her my password.
0: Huh. But she did not like what she saw inside. But it's okay. You said you're going to seize her phone, right? And you move on.
2: Yes, ma'am.
0: Round of applause for you, Favor. All right, darling. Bye.
2: Bye.
0: All righty. Okay. Hello. Why can't I pick this call? Okay. Network, behave thyself. All right. Call me up on 0201-226-3350. Fuck, I was trying to pick that call. It wasn't actually picking up. What's going on? Hello, good morning.
3: Hi,
0: Mama. Hi, darling. What's your name?
3: Catherine.
0: Wow. Okay, Catherine. I mean, your partner went through your phone and saw what he didn't like, and he has damaged the phone. What will you do? Ooh, we lost our call. Dear network, Can you behave thyself? Kilo day, kilo problem, kilo we. What is kilo we, sir? Hello, good morning.
4: Good morning, ma.
0: Good morning, darling. How are you doing?
4: I'm fine.
0: Okay. What's your name?
4: My name is Miracle.
0: Miracle. Okay, Miracle, talk to me. Your partner just damaged your phone, a phone you got 2 months ago. What are you doing?
4: I'll tell him to, like, I'll tell him, get me the phone back. If not getting, not buy a new phone for me, there'll be problem in that house.
0: Ha! Abi? Round of applause. You spoil it, you buy it, and I will be okay, right?
4: Yes.
0: Okay, my darling, thank you so much. Bye. All righty. I mean, Miracle says, if you damage my phone, you will get me a brand new one. Okay. Ooh, I see some fine girls in the studio. To find babes. Out of which way, 51 minutes gone past the hour of 9 o'clock. So yeah, your partner damaged your phone because they saw what they were not supposed to see inside your phone. As a loving wife, as a loving girlfriend, as a loving husband, as a loving boo, what will you do? Now, I want you to think about that. Let's see if I can answer this. Hello, good morning.
5: My Benedita.
0: My Ofaku, how are you?
5: My Benny.
0: My Ofaku. It has te oh, you have forgotten me oh.
5: Said by who?
0: I don't know. But Ofaku. If this happens to you, what will you do? I mean, your woman saw something she wasn't meant to see inside your phone and she has damaged it. What will you do?
5: My Benedita.
0: My Ofaku.
5: I no go even react.
0: You won't react?
5: I'm telling you.
0: Really?
5: I go jode like mumu.
0: Really?
5: Okay. Honestly, now whether you come like said, now the day where I just tired, this thing can't happen. I'm not going to even talk pim. Because they wonder.
0: Okay.
5: Me, I'm not going to even talk. We go just there for a house. You go the cook, they give me, I go there, just the chop. But anything discussing, you no go there.
0: You want to keep malice.
5: Ha!
0: It's not good to keep malice, so there's something going on. Don't keep malice or else, you know.
5: So, Jay, don't spoil my phone now. Now, so I go take pay her back. Oh. I'm telling you. I'm not going to talk. Now, and now, so I go take pay her back. Now you go see because they beg me. By that time, I go tell her, say, make him go buy phone. Come, give me.
0: Okay.
5: Before we go, now they discuss.
0: Okay, we lost that call there by Ofaku. Ofaku says he's gonna keep malice. Ofaku, there is a man that kept malice, and we'll talk about that later. Coming up at 10 o'clock, it is The Nest, and yeah, it's part two. If you want to know the part two, listen to The Nest at 10 a.m. and go to our WhatsApp channel, Kids FM 101.7 Abuja. All right.

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My name is still Benny, the laughing diva, the queen of no frowning faces, aka I am just a foodie. Okay, so are you following our WhatsApp channel? If you're not following our WhatsApp channel, what are you waiting for? Head there. 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So yeah, you know, I have to give you the word. The word is already there on our WhatsApp channel. So that is an expo, and you can only get the word if you're following us on our WhatsApp channel, which is Kids FM 101.7 Abuja. All right, now for those of you that are still waiting to go to the WhatsApp channel, today on The Nest, we're talking about something really nice. If you listen to the show on Monday, you will have an idea of what I am talking about. So I need you to give me a word, yeah? That starts with A and ends with Y. This is one of the hardest words. Okay, no, that word is not on the channel, because I know somebody on the channel right now is like, Benny, where's the word? Okay. Okay, so now this is the word because it's already on the channel. So it starts with an I and ends with an E. The hint, it is what will give you access. If you want to know the access code, you use this word. So what do we call that word that gives you access to a certain location? Starts with an I, ends with an E. And if you're still thinking about some hints, go to our WhatsApp channel. 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The answer is already there. But this is Nobody Though. Don't go nowhere. I'll be right back. Bye.

0: Yes, everything is lit right here on 101.7 Kids FM Abuja. This is The Nest, where we talk about real life issues, issues that affect me and issues that affect you. And my name is Benny, the Laughing Diva, the Queen of No Frowning Faces, aka I am just a foodie. It is 8 minutes gone past the hour of 10 o'clock, and I need my word. Hello, good morning.
1: Hi.
0: Wow, network. Don't do that. Okay, call me up. Give me the word I am looking for. The hint, this word gives you access. It gives you access. So what is that word that gives you access to a location that starts with an I and ends with an E? Now, if you're looking for a clue, head on over to our WhatsApp channel. That is Kids FM 101.7 Abuja. And also, if you have my answers, remember the number 0201-226-3350. Or you can send in your messages, voice notes on WhatsApp, or call the WhatsApp app 0907-328-8728. So, what is the word I am looking for? I mean, this word is not supposed to be that difficult. I mean, if you're going to a place, how do you get to that place? What is the word? Think about it. Hello, good morning.
1: Good morning, Mom.
0: Good morning, darling. Miracle, how are you doing? Okay, so Miracle, do you know the word I'm looking for?
1: Yes, invite.
0: Invite. Miracle, did you go to our WhatsApp channel?
1: No.
0: Go follow us on our WhatsApp channel, Miracle. Okay, Miracle, if invite is correct, you get two songs. So what are the songs you want me to play for you?
1: Level Up
0: by Ciara, right?
1: Yes.
0: Okay.
1: Oh, any other song?
0: Okay, so I can play any song I want, right?
1: Yeah.
0: Okay, yes. Darling, have you had breakfast this morning?
1: Yes.
0: Okay, so what did you have for breakfast?
1: I had pasta and boiled egg.
0: Ooh! Wow. Okay, I am coming for that pasta. You better keep it for me, okay? All right, my darling. Bye! Okay, Miracle says the word is invite. Okay, do you agree with what Miracle is saying? All righty, let's take this call here. Hello, good morning.
2: Good morning, ma.
0: Good morning, darling. What is your name?
2: What?
0: Joshua. Okay, Joshua, what is the word I am looking for?
2: Interface.
0: What?
2: Interface.
0: Interface. That's a good one, though. Okay, so if interface is correct, you get two songs. What are the songs you want me to play for you?
2: Matadora. And Undefeatable by Killing Queen.
0: Ooh, nice songs. Have you had breakfast this morning?
2: Yes, ma.
0: What did you have for breakfast?
2: I had Moi Moi and Quaker Oats.
0: Oh my gosh! Moi Moi. Is it the Moi Moi that has fish in it? Or is it Moi Moi that has eggs in it?
2: The kind of Moi Moi you wrap inside.
0: You have what?
2: Leaf moi moi.
0: Oh, okay. Are you sure it's not okpa you had, Joshua? Find out, is it okpa or is it moi moi? Think about it. All right, let's go to WhatsApp where we have a message here from Esmeralda. Esmeralda, good morning. Where have you been, by the way? Long time no chat. Okay, Esmeralda says the word is invite. Okay, if invite is correct, drop the one song you want me to play for you. Okay, remember, on Monday I talked about something. Yeah, something interesting. Now, if you know what I talked about on Monday, you will know the word I am looking for. Yeah. Hello.
3: Hello, it's Ronnie.
0: Good morning, darling. What's your name?
3: Sophie.
0: Sophie. Wow. Okay, my darling. So talk to me. Do you know the word I'm looking for?
3: Yeah.
0: Okay, what's the word?
3: Invite.
0: Invite? Oh, okay. If invite is correct, you get one song. So what's the one song you want me to play for you?
3: Kiss the Girl.
0: Kiss the Girl. Is it
3: that
0: Little Mermaid song I played last week?
3: Yeah.
0: Oh, wow. Okay. Have you had anything to eat this morning? Have you snacked on anything this morning?
3: Yeah.
0: What did you snack on?
3: Actually, it's fried rice.
0: Fried rice? Oh my gosh. Is it with salad?
3: Yeah, salad with pepper fish.
0: Ah, you know what? I am coming over. Hey, you better keep my fried rice. I'm not joking. Okay?
3: Okay.
0: Yeah. All right, my darling. Bye. All righty. Ah, fried rice. Oh, my gosh. Fried rice, salad, peppered fish. Oh, my gosh. I am already salivating. Okay, guys, talk to me. What is the word? It starts with an I and ends with an E. It is something that gives you access. Remember, I said it was from the show on Monday. So we're having a continuation of what we talked about on Monday. So if you listen to me on Monday at 10 a.m., you will have an idea. But it seems we are done with the calls. All right. The word I'm looking for starts with an I and ends with an E. Now, Joshua gave me a word that got me like, okay. That's kind of a good word, but it is not the word I was looking for. Now, the word I am looking for is invite. So yeah, invite is the word I am looking for. Well done, everyone. So, Esmeralda, drop the one song you want me to play for you. And when I come back, we have a continuation of what we talked about on Monday. Because my friend gave me a follow-up. And you know what? This follow-up, I feel like if Monday you were kind of upset about it, today you're going to be more upset. So the songs I have are Ciara, Level Up, Davido with You, and we're starting with this one. It's from The Little Mermaid and it is called Kiss the Girl.

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0: That is Davido with Omalay with a song with you. And I'm right here with you. You know, Miracle said I can choose any song I want. So yeah, the song I wanted is with you. All right. 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And this is the nest where we talk about real life issues that affect me and issues that affect you. Remember the number 0201 226 3350, and also remember you can send in your messages, voice note, or call the WhatsApp app on 0907 3288728. Okay. All right. So on Monday during the nest, I talked about my friend who was feeling excluded. And the reason she is or was feeling excluded is because everyone in their friend cycle actually got an invitation to one of her friend's store opening. And also this person that had a store opening also told one of their friends that the reason why she hasn't gotten an invite is because my friend did the same thing to the person. Okay. Now fast forward to yesterday. My friend says she got the invitation. I mean, at this point, it should be finally. Wow. And because she's obviously upset, because this person is not going to tell my friend that she's unaware that my friend knows that all the other people have been invited. So the person sends the message and my friend reads it and she doesn't say anything, because what is she supposed to say? You're sending me an invitation on Tuesday, something that other people have gotten since last month. Now, my friend doesn't say anything. And then this person proceeds to say not even a congratulation. Are we fighting? Okay. So just imagine that. This person is obviously the one at fault. The person took the longest to give you this invitation and now is asking you, are we fighting? Hello? Good morning.
1: Good morning, Ma. Good morning, Ma.
0: Good morning. What's your name?
1: Miracle.
0: Miracle. Wow. Okay, Miracle. So, I mean, you were there on Monday. So now this person has finally given my friend the invitation and is asking my friend, like, are we fighting? Because my friend refused to reply the message. If you're my friend, what is the response you would reply to? Are we fighting?
1: I would say we are not fighting. No, it's you that started it, so you is you that know what happened. Why you send the invitation notice, okay, like card or anything late? So is you that know if we fought or quarrelled or not? Me, I don't know anything. Mm. Is you that know why you did not meet me to your
0: exactly
1: to your
0: event?
1: Your event. So the answer to your question.
0: Okay, I like that. You know the answer to your question. Now the next question is, will you go?

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1: Oh, wow.
2: What day yet? Did that mean say, in like your voice?
1: Oh, wow.
3: Oh.
1: I am blushing like a blusher.
2: I'm telling you, you're supposed to laugh.
1: Oh, my gosh. Thank you so much.
2: Just a brush.
1: Ofaku. Bye. My Ofaku. Do you know the...
2: I'm going to be your statue soon. Come see you 2022.
1: My Ofaku, bye. Ofaku, stop that. Stop that. Go to the WhatsApp channel, please. Okay? All right. Hello, good morning. Miracle. Hi, Miracle. Okay, Miracle. Do you know the person I'm talking about? That starts with an A and ends with an N?
4: Can you repeat it?
1: So the person is a musician. He starts with an A and ends with an N. Do you know the person?
4: No.
1: Ooh, wow. Okay. No problem, darling. Bye-bye. Just listen to the hints. Okay, so
4: A and N.
1: He starts with an A. A for apple. And ends with an N. N for Nigeria. He has a famous song about being lonely. Do you know him?
4: No.
1: Okay, darling. Just call me back, okay? Alrighty. So, like I said, he starts with an A and ends with an N. He is a musician, a global musician. He has a song about being so lonely. I mean, do you know who he is? Tell me who he is. Now, I wanted to give you this story about the fact that... Senator Ned Nwoko will not be returning based on the primaries that happened in Delta State. He lost to Okowa, who is the former Delta State governor. So that is an aside, but I want you to tell me the name of this person that starts with an A and ends with an N. I mean, if you remember the song, so lonely, Mr. Lonely, I have nobody. Like, this is like a hint. You guys don't know the person? Really? Hello.
5: Hello.
1: Good morning. What's your name?
5: Joshua.
1: Okay, Joshua. Do you know the person I'm talking about?
5: Yes.
1: Okay, what's his name?
5: Akon.
1: Okay. If Akon is correct, you get 2 songs. What are the 2 songs you want me to play for you? If you are correct.
5: Matadora and Undefeatable by Killing Queen.
1: Huh. These are your 2 songs. I don't think I have them. Give me a song I have.
5: Eh?
1: I don't have those 2 songs, actually.
5: Okay, Tiki and Castle.
1: Castle, is it by Ed Sheeran?
5: No, you know, and Ed is just for Castle.
1: Oh? No, I don't know that one, though. So, Tiki.
5: Okay, don't play me Tiki and Shameless by Camila Cabello.
1: Shameless by Camila Cabello. All right. No problem. If only you are correct, though. That is when I'll play it.

0: All right, darling. Bye.
1: Bye.
0: Okay, let's go for the music break. I mean, remember, the person has a famous song about being so lonely. He's Mr. Lonely. Benny, behave yourself. This is Chike with the song Hard to Find.

0: And that is Camila Cabello with a song, Day Country Dreaming. I don't know, what is she dreaming of? The country. Is she dreaming of our country, Nigeria, though? I mean, Camila Cabello coming to Nigeria. How many people would actually recognize Camila if she came to Nigeria? Any which way, let me know this person. It is 101.7 Kids FM Abuja. Hello, good morning.
1: Good morning.
0: Good morning, darling. What's your name?
1: Nora.
0: Nora. Wow. Okay, Nora. Do you know the name of the person I am looking for?
1: Yes.
0: Okay. What's his name?
1: Akon.
0: Okay. If Akon is correct, you get one song. What's the song you want me to play for you?
1: Montage Muganda.
0: Say that again.
1: Montage Muganda.
0: Which song is that? Okay, someone knows the song here. Okay. All right. Have you had breakfast?
1: Yes.
0: What did you have for breakfast?
1: Bread and tea.
0: Bread and tea. Wow. Okay. You know what? Keep my bread and tea for me, okay?
1: Okay.
0: All right, my darling. Bye. Okay, now let's talk on Trends, Gist and More, because this is Trends, Gist and More. We give you the stories making waves on social media. All right, now musician Timi Dakolo has something to say about marriages. He says, marriage no easy. If your own, they walk, thank God and enjoy them. No mock people where they struggle with them. Love and light. I mean, I like what he said. Marriages are not easy. And it also begs a very important question. Why do you think marriages are crashing these days? Why do you think that? All right, we have a message here on WhatsApp from Esmeralda. It says, good morning. The person is Akon, and she has told me the song she wants me to play for her. All right, it is time for the moment of truth. All righty. The word starts with an A and ends with an N. And yeah, the person I am looking for is Akon! Okay, musician Akon actually had a lot to say about Nigerians. According to Akon, he says, Nigerians are really, really smart. And I agree. I mean, we are one of the smartest people in the world, you know? And this is why he said Nigerians are smart. So let's listen to what he said.
2: As our music to be spread globally.
3: Yeah.
2: Right? So, and I love using Nigeria as a perfect example, because Nigeria had unlimited talent, unlimited population.
3: Yes. Yes.
2: And unlimited, like, man, the Nigerians are the smartest people on the planet.
3: I mean, next to the Jamaicans.
2: No, I mean, y'all
3: No.
2: No, but...
3: No, yeah.
2: If you trace any Jamaican, it's going back to Nigeria.
3: It's the same thing.
2: Right back to Nigeria. I don't know no African that ain't got a Nigerian DNA somewhere lacked, you know. Like,
3: true.
2: But just the way they... Man, they're just so brilliant mentally. But it's because it's so much a competition within that system itself, no one took the time to say, okay, well, let me create an opportunity for who you may even deem your competitor to open.
0: So yes, Nigerians are smart. Yeah. That's on period. So my question is, do you agree or disagree with Akon? Do you believe that as a Nigerian, you are smart? I mean, I'm saying yes already. What do you have to say about that? Do you believe that as a Nigerian, you are smart? If you say you are smart, I want to know why you think Nigerians are smart. And if you're saying, I don't think Nigerians are smart, I also want to know why. And what's with that interviewer telling him about Jamaica? Baba said Nigerians are smart. What does it have to do with Jamaica? I mean, I love Jamaicans, but I mean, let Nigerians have our moment. Okay. And which way, let me know, do you believe Nigerians are smart? All right, let's go to the music. This is Montajem. See, you shall know the song. I'll be right back.

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2: and share your reaction with Benny the Laughing Diva, the queen of no frowning faces. If it's trending, it's happening. And we are talking about it first.

0: 27 minutes gone past the hour of 11 o'clock. Now, you know, 2027 is around the corner. Primaries are in full force. And yes, we have situations where some candidates are already starting and speaking on their mandates. Now, whichever political party you fall under, there is going to be a whole lot of bass boats in the air. Now, Davido OBO, you know, badass, has called out the former Osun State governor. Now, according to Davido, Davido described the former Osun State governor in the person of Gboyega Oyetola as one of the most desperate politicians in the world. He made this on his socials where he says, the most desperate politician in the world is at Gboyega Oyetola. Very embarrassing. Oyetola, your plan, no go work. Now, we already know that Davido's uncle is the Osun State governor. So, I mean, this is screaming 2027, you know. Obviously, Davido's uncle will want to return as the governor for a second term. And there's a possibility that Oyetola might also be looking for the position. But talking about it, would you actually vote for Davido if he contested a political position? Do you think Davido will be a good politician? Because I think it was last week Davido was talking about a possibility of him venturing into politics. So my question is, if Davido decided to contest, maybe as a governor of his state or as a senator, would you vote for Davido? Think about that, because this is where I will sadly wrap up the show today.
1: Hey.
0: Yeah.
1: Hey.
0: I know.
1: Hey.
0: Oh, Jim. Yeah, I mean, we have things we need to go and sort out. That is why I am wrapping up a little bit early. But don't worry, don't cry, because the Pickup Girls will be here to take over. Should I call them girls or ladies? So yeah, the Pickup Ladies will be here. We have Lady Faith in the building and Queen Coco in the building, and they have a whole lot of fabulosity for your listening pleasure.
2: Yeah!
0: And after that, my girl Susie the Big Baby will be here for the school bus drive. You know, I miss this feeling in the school bus drive. But yeah, Susie is holding it down on the school bus drive, and she will be with you, her soda pops, at 3 o'clock. And then after that, we go up to the morning, aka tomorrow, with Magic the Magician on the morning bell. So this is me saying, my name is Benny, the laughing diva, the queen of no frowning faces, aka I am just a foodie. And honestly, if it's not snacking, it is definitely not the snack time show. And the snacks will continue tomorrow. And by the way, that person that had that fried rice, salad, and peppered fish, I hope you have kept my share, because I am coming to your house first. Don't forget to follow our WhatsApp channel. 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And then check me out on all my social media platforms. I am Benny Henshaw. Also, you can check me out on Instagram at Benny the Laughing Diva, on TikTok at Benny the Laughing Diva, on Facebook, it is still Benny Henshaw. Until tomorrow, we do not say bye, but I do say...

0: Geico knows there's a home you and a road you. 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
1: For the lone gazelle, there sadly is no escape.
0: Meanwhile, road you always has an escape in an RV covered with Geico's added 24/7 emergency roadside service, so he can explore more of the great outdoors in real life. 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
1: 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Hang up that hat when the show shuts down. 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
1: This is exciting adventures and fun surprises from all around the world. Come along, let's explore together and make today an adventure to remember.

forever. North London forever. Good afternoon, everybody. But a special good afternoon to Arsenal fans. You know what? Perseverance pays. Patience is a virtue. Why? Because we have proven that indeed we are winners. 22 or is it 23 years does not define us. Eh? Arsenal. Shout out to all of you, a special one to the Gunners. Good afternoon, Abuja. It is 1:08 right now in the nation's capital, and your favorite girl is in the building. My name is Queen Coco. First and foremost, I know the time, and I want to just say sorry for starting a little bit late. There's so much happening in the studio. We are prepping something big for you, and that's what kind of took my time. But it's all good because the show continues, and it's going to be a great show regardless of what time we started, right? Now, if you're an Arsenal fan, I want you to call me up because we have, guys, Arsenal people, they tried to bury us, but they did not know that we were seeds. Why am I quoting Maya Angelou? Now, if you don't know why I'm excited, it means maybe you're a hater. But if you don't know why I'm excited, just know that Arsenal FC Gunners have officially won the 2025-2026 Premier League title. This happened yesterday. Round of applause for us. If you are not clapping, you are wrong. If you are not clapping when your own team wins the next one, I will not clap for you. That's it. Okay, now this is the first league title that we are winning. I say we like I was on the pitch, but I was there in spirit, you know. The first league title that we are winning in 22 years. Many of you came up with so many prophecies. Ah, Arsenal cannot win. Oh, no. Oh, you Arsenal members, you Arsenal fans are trying. You guys don't like to. You don't know what it looks like to win. Some people in their lifetime, they have not seen Arsenal win. If you're under the age of 22, it genuinely means that in your lifetime, Arsenal has not won. But today, we are standing proud. We are bold. Our shoulder is high. Why? Because we are winners. And all of you that had prophecy, we're not going to win. Look at us now. Just look at it. All right, welcome to the show. Now, don't even let me get you distracted. This is the Let's Travel segment of the Pickup Show. My name is Queen Coco, and you are on your family fun station, Kids 101.7 FM. I hope you had a great time with Benny the Laughing Diva, and now you're going to have an even better time with Queen Coco and Lady Faith. Now, today's show, we're going to talk a little bit about safety and safety trips for traveling. And it's very important because hot off the heels of the conversation yesterday, where we spoke about the importance of knowing and having the address and phone number of the embassies that in any country that you are traveling to. Now we're going to talk about other safety and security tips when traveling. So I don't want you to miss that one, right? And right after this, we're going to have the game show where you get to test your smarts. All right, it's going to be lit. It's going to be amazing. All you have to do is call me up and answer a question, whether it's a riddle or a trick question. And you will be crowned the king or the queen of riddles. And of course, in that segment, you get to let me know what song you want me to play for you. All right, it's going to be a great show. Do not go anywhere. Do not touch that dial. The show continues. 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
1: Look for the bare necessities, the simple bare necessities. 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

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Now when you pick a pawpaw or a prickly pear, and you prick a raw paw, well next time beware. 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When you find out you can live without it and go along not thinking about it, I'll tell you something true. The bare necessities of life will

0: let go.
1: All right, that was Soulja Boys with Soda Pop. I don't know if I should be playing that song because that song seems like Susie Big Baby's anthem. And I don't want to, you know, make her feel, you know, too proud. But anyway, welcome back to the show. It is Kids 101.7 FM. My name is Queen Coco. Lady Faith in the building as well. And we are traveling, right? Or rather, we are learning about some of the ways in which we can stay safe and secure while traveling. All right. So now, yesterday, if you were joining us, we spoke a little bit about how to make sure that you are secure in a foreign country by knowing who is able and legally allowed, or who has a legal responsibility to advocate for you. And we said that you should always know the embassies and the consulates, the numbers, the addresses of those countries that you go to. Today, we're going to talk about traveling safely and securely. Whether you are a seasoned traveler or you're a newbie, this applies to every one of us, all right? You don't just go to people's countries without researching. That's even the first tip. Research the country. The way things are done in Western countries is different from the way things are done in parts of Africa. Wouldn't you agree, Lady Faith?
0: Yeah, I do.
1: Mm-hmm. So it's very important. Don't take your Western, you know, ideals and Western idiosyncrasies to African countries, especially countries that are very religious or countries that are very deep and rooted in culture. There are ways in which you dress. Now, let's give an example. There's a country called Tanzania, and there is a part called Zanzibar, which is a very popular tourist attraction. But did you know that that part of Tanzania is very religious? So even though, yes, there are beach resorts and all of that, you still are required to dress modestly in Tanzania, in Zanzibar.

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1: Check. Yeah. You know the place you are going to, so you don't go and get embarrassed.
2: Absolutely. 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This one, I love. It is Thames with Love Me Jeje.
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0: All right, this is Kids 101.7 FM. My name is Lady Faith, and I'm here with my queen.
1: Queen Coco. Oh, that's to your booze. The love of your life.
0: I know, right? So before we went out, we said something about be safe when you're traveling. So check the place you are traveling to. I just heard that someone traveled somewhere without even knowing that where he is going to. They eat frog.
1: Oh yeah, that happened to a friend of mine. That absolutely happened to a friend of mine. And when I tell you that he went to somewhere in China. And for business, he went, you know, and there was a particular food truck that he liked to buy from. And he bought it multiple times. Mm-hmm. He didn't ask because it tastes like, apparently, like chicken or something. And he never asked. Only for one day, he was like, and they just kept, giving him the thumbs up. Mm. Like, it's good. They seemed to be someone who like speaks English around there. And he goes, oh yeah, the person said it's toad.
0: My goodness.
1: My friend has been there at least 2 weeks and he has eaten there not once, not twice, not three times.
0: Toad? I thought toad is the one that is usually not good. It's not healthy.
1: No, it depends on the species.
0: Oh, okay. Well, anytime it says you are traveling, please focus on where you are going to. And while you are focused there, try to check the place. Be traveling safe and carry enough food just in case you visit a place and maybe you know that, oh, where I'm going to, I will not see food, Nigerian food to eat, so you have to be safe. Anyways, we have another beautiful segment for you guys.
1: Yep.
0: You know what time it is?
1: It's the game show.
0: Exactly. And on the game show, we test your minds, your brains, and we test how smart it is you are. Do you like riddles? Do you like trick questions? Do you want to make a sound? This is your cue to call us up on the game show. Anyways, we are transitioning. So I like to say this. DJ Coco. Play me some music.
1: All right.

0: 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Nobody else, just you.
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0: All right, my sweethearts, welcome back to Kids FM 101.7 FM. My name is Lady Faith, and with me in the studio is my one and only
1: Queen Coco.
0: Exactly, as the name implies. Anyways, this is the game show, and you know what we do it here, right? All you have to do is call us up, tell us, oh, Lady Faith, Queen Coco, I want to answer 3 questions, riddles, I want to make a sound, whichever one it is you want to do. And we are here to pick up your calls because we are the pickup girls. Anyways, I know the time is already 2:26, but we had to do something really, really, really fast. And that was how we lost track of time. But anyways, we are here for you, right, Coco?
1: Yep, absolutely. I'm just going to go ahead and drop the phone lines. 0201-226-3350. That is 0201-226-3350. I'm saying it very slowly because I want you guys to call. I know that you guys all have, you always have something real cool for us. All right, so we have our first caller. Let's see if this person has the what it takes to be crowned the king or the queen. Hello, hello.
2: Hello.
1: Hi. Good afternoon.
2: Good afternoon.
0: How you doing?
2: Fine, thank you.
1: What's your name?
2: How are you?
0: Oh, I'm doing very well. What's your name?
2: Ivan.
0: Hi, Ivan.
1: How are you doing?
2: Riddle.
1: You want to do a riddle?
2: Thank you.
1: Okay.
2: Yes.
1: All right.
2: No, I want us to do a riddle.
0: No, no. We get to ask you questions. You don't get to ask us, except you pass it. If you get the question correct, then you can ask Coco. Deal?
1: I think that's fair.
0: Deal?
1: I think that's fair.
2: Yeah.
0: Oh, Ivan is not saying anything. Okay. All right. So, are you ready? Sorry?
2: Yes, I am.
0: Okay. All right,
2: yes,
0: so
2: I am.
0: All right, darling. So, Ivan, are you? I'm sorry, I just. So, I asked a riddle already. Oh, sorry, I asked. Did you say a riddle or trick question? Sorry,
1: you said riddle.
0: Riddle. Okay, so, this is how the question goes. Very, very, very difficult. So, Ivan, my goodness. I don't know how to get it. Can you help me, Queen Coco?
1: Oh, all right.
0: No, no, not you, Coco.
1: So, Ivan.
0: I'm a big.
1: Ivan.
0: Okay.
1: I
0: just got it back.
1: You want,
0: yeah,
1: okay,
0: I just remembered. So, Ivan, do you like birds?
2: Birds.
0: Yes, birds.
2: No.
0: Like birds, birds. Birds that fly.
2: Yes, I do.
0: Okay. So, what direction does a bird fly after it lays an egg? What direction,
2: I don't know,
0: does a bird flies after it lays an egg?
1: Ivan, you wanted to quiz me.
0: Ivan, should I help you?
1: Help him with a hint.
2: Yes.
0: So when a bird lays an egg, does it fly?
2: I don't know. I don't like birds.
0: You don't like birds?
2: No.
0: Are you sure? Or you're just saying it because you feel like you're not going to get this question?
2: No, I don't like birds.
0: Okay, so should I change it?
2: Especially pigeons.
0: Should I change it?
1: Okay.
2: Yes.
0: Okay. So, say eyes. You spell eyes. Your eyeballs. You know the eyeballs? Spell eyes. Hello?
2: Hello?
1: I don't know. I feel like...
0: Ivan, can you hear me?
1: Could the network be a problem?
0: Yeah, I think so. Anyways, Ivan, if you can hear us now, you can call back and we will ask this question properly. I mean, I think you couldn't hear us because there was too many silent.
1: All right, let's take this call there.
0: Hello.
1: Hello.
3: Hello, good morning, ma.
1: Good afternoon to you. Good afternoon. What's your name?
3: Miracle.
1: How are you today?
3: I'm fine.
1: All right, Miracle. Tell me.
0: Mm.
1: Do you feel like a riddle or a trick question?
0: Trick question. All right, so let me ask this one that I've been trying to ask Ivan for a long time now. Mm-hmm. All right, so Miracle, can you spell yes?
3: Y-E-S.
0: Oh, now say the word.
3: Yes.
0: Okay, if you put an E in front of that, what word will it spell? What word is that? If you put an E in front of that.
3: Yes.
0: If you put an E in front of yes, what word will it give you?
1: An E in front of the word yes.
0: Yes.
3: Yes.
0: No.
1: Miracle, I love you so much. I need you to try again.
3: Yes, see.
0: My goodness. No. No,
1: should we
0: darling.
1: Give her the answer?
0: Yeah, let's just give her the answer. So if you put an E in front of that word, Queen Coco, what is the word?
1: You will get the word eyes.
4: E-Y-E-S
1: is eyes.
3: You said I should spell yes.
1: Yes. You right? Spelled yes, and then we asked you to put the letter E in front of the yes that you've just spelled.
3: Okay, it's eyes,
1: Daisy. Yes. All right. I'll still give you a round of applause because I love you. All right, well done. So tell me, what am I going to play for you today?
3: I want to answer another one.
1: You want to answer another one?
0: You would have to call back to answer another one. But so for now, you have to give us your music request. So we go play you a music, and when we are back, then you can call again, and then you answer another one,
1: absolutely.
0: Okay?
1: Absolutely. Oh, let's take this last one, though.
3: Hello.
1: Real quick. Hello.
0: Hello.
3: Hello.
0: Hi. How you doing?
3: Hi. I'm doing fine.
0: All right, darling. What is your name?
3: My name is Faith.
0: Your name is Faith?
3: Oh. Yes,
0: hi there, namesake. How you doing?
3: I'm doing fine.
0: All right. So do you want to answer trick questions, riddles, or do you want to make a sound?
3: I want to make a sound.
0: Okay. So, Queen Coco, Faith wants to make a sound. Okay. Let me... I know one. I have one. I will have... So, Faith, can you make the sound of... My goodness. Can you make the sound of an eagle?

0: That was Alan Walker with Unity, and that is such an upbeat song. Love it, love it, love it so much. Welcome back to the show. Kids 101.7 is the station. The Pickup Show is the name of the show, and Queen Coco is my name. 0201-226-3350 is the number to call. You can go ahead and call me right now. Hello, hello, caller. Uh-huh. Oh, network is not good. Now, if you have not been following our Kids FM WhatsApp channel, you are missing out because I have dropped a couple of quizzes. And if you are sharp enough, you'd go and answer the quiz. 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It's strictly exclusively for those of you who are following us on the WhatsApp channel. All you have to do is search for us on WhatsApp channels, Kids FM 101.7 Abuja. And you'll see the quiz that I dropped there. I also dropped a beautiful picture of myself, in case you care. Hello, hello.
1: Hello.
0: Hi, what's your name? The network.

0: Please. Please, please, please, network, please be kind to us, man. All right, 0907328-8728. That is the WhatsApp number. Go ahead.
1: Okay.
0: Hello, hello.
1: Hello.
0: Hi.
1: Good afternoon.
0: Good afternoon.
1: My name is Shama.
0: Shama. How are you, Shama?
1: Fine.
0: All right, Shama, tell me, do you want to answer a riddle, a trick question, or you want to make a sound?
1: I want to make a sound.
0: You want to make a sound? Shama, tell me, how old are you?
1: 11.
0: 11. All right, Shama, tell me, what sound would you make when, you know, you look, the term has ended, you look at your report card, and you see that you came first in your class?
1: Yay!
0: Yay! Well done. That's a good one. Like this, right? Awesome. Round of applause for you, Shama. Tell me, Shama, what song am I playing for you today?
1: Rich Till I Die by Kiss Daniel.
0: Rich Till I Die by Kiss Daniel.
1: Yes.
0: All right. Let's see what we can do. Thanks so much, Shama.
1: Bye,
0: darling. All right, so Shama has requested a Kiss Daniel song. Let's see what we can do. All right, Lady Faith. Shama, you know, he made a sound. I asked him a question. I said, what sound would he make when he checks his report card and see that he came first? So what sound would you make?
2: So because it's been a while, you know, that I mean, right now, if you just, let's say I write a promotional exam and someone say, oh, you've been promoted at work at something. And I just see, oh, my name, like Lady Faith, amongst the first five. That my goodness, my sound is going to, I can't even fake it. But the way I will shout. In fact, the next I will say is, Mommy, I made it. Oh my God. So, yeah, that is just a sneak peek of what I would sound like. But it's not going to be, it will sound then, that when it happens real life and now is unmatched. Yeah. But anyways, that's just what I would sound like.
0: Yeah, fair enough. Let's take this call real quick. Hello, hello.
1: Hi, good afternoon.
2: Good afternoon, darling. What's your name?
1: I'm fine, thank you.
2: I'm fine. Oh, what is your name?
1: My name is Ella.
2: Ella. Okay, Ella. So, Ella, do you want to answer trick questions, riddles, or do you want to make a sound?
1: Answer a trick question.
2: You want to answer a trick question. Okay, so, Trick question. I'm looking for something that would, you will not be able to answer almost immediately, but
0: yeah.
2: I don't know, because I feel like Ella is going to pass this question. What do you think, Coco?
0: I feel like Ella is she's too smart for us, man.
2: Yeah.
0: Honestly.
2: So
0: Ella, tell me, how old are you first and foremost, Ella?
1: I'm 13.
2: 13. Ooh.
0: So tell me, Ella. I mean, you're grown. So, Ella, what has a foot but no legs?
1: Sorry, come again.
0: What has a foot but no legs?
1: Just try and change the question.
2: Okay, I have one for you here. So, Ella, you are baking a cake. Instead of using sugar, you use salt. What did you make? What did you end up making?
1: Pancake.
2: No.
0: No.
2: You were baking a cake. Instead of using sugar, you used salt. What did you end up making?
0: Can I give you the answer? Because we... because I think you know the answer, but you are overthinking it.
2: Yeah.
0: Hello? Oh. All right. So the answer is, if you use salt instead of sugar to bake a cake, you made a mistake.
2: My goodness, that was actually very, very smart. Well, a round of applause to Queen Coco. She tried.
0: Yeah.
2: Okay, so if you look at the time, it's already 2:50. And I'm serious, I don't know where this time ran to, because I honestly thought I had all the time with you guys. But that was in my thoughts. Anyways, we have to wrap up this particular segment because we have to make way for Susie the Big Baby. When she comes up here, she's going to teach you guys so many things. So make sure you listen attentively. Make sure you call in to sing and play. And make sure you also report whoever is disturbing you. And always, always remember that this segment, this pick-up show, is always where you can have fun. Every day, every time. Myself and Queen Coco, we love you guys and we say bye.
0: Bye.

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0: What time is it?
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Well, you already know when you hear this voice, it is Susie the Big Baby, aka I'm Just a Baby. No, scratch that. I'm a boss, baby. Anyways, my lovely soda pops, my lovely mummies and daddies, aunties and uncle, this right now is the school bus drive. Well, you know, as we always do, you know, on the school bus drive, we have three beautiful segments. The first segment is After the Bell, right? Where we get to talk about, you know, a very cute topic. You know, you talk about how you feel about it. I give you my own opinion. We both exchange opinions and, you know, I would love to hear from you and learn from you, and then same vice versa, okay? And then we move on to the next segment, which is 4 o'clock to 5 o'clock. It is the Sing and Play. And last but not the least, the Parents Report Card, where we report everybody, okay? So, when I come back for the short break, okay, because we're going to go listen to some music, and I will be back with a very interesting topic. This topic, I promise you, this topic is very, very interesting, and I want you all to, you know, make your own, what am I calling now? Ooh, I'm lost of words. Your own opinion about this, because I really want to hear from all of you, okay? And don't forget, our WhatsApp channel is Kids FM 101.7 Abuja. 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

Hi there. Is this what it's like driving your kids to school in the morning? 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

0: 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Okay, it is 101.7 Kids FM Abuja, your family fun radio station. How are you doing today? How was school? How was work for mommies and daddies, aunties and uncles, grandma and grandpapa? How are you doing today? Today I bring you something, just say something interesting, very, you know, good conversation that can spark a lot of yes or no kind of thing. And why, right? So I have a quick question. I always start with a question. So here goes. Have you ever sent someone a message and waited, and then you checked again and waited for some more hours to come by, and then only to realize that they have completely ignored you? Like, they just blanked you. No explanation, no response, nothing at all. Today, this conversation is actually a very big conversation. Like, many of you can relate to this. Is ghosting, yeah, I'm talking about ghosting, yeah? Is ghosting a mature thing, or you feel like, sorry, is ghosting an immature, you know, thing, or it is necessary sometimes? I really want to know your thought about this topic right now. The topic again is ghosting immature or necessary sometimes? I just gave a little example of what ghosting means, right? When you text someone, you send a message, you call, you know, you're reaching out, no response, no nothing, no text back, nothing at all from this particular person. And then you're just, you know, it's just silence that keeps welcoming you. So what do you think about this? Now, for those of you who do not know the meaning of ghosting, I just literally explained what it is, right? So ghosting has become very, very common. Sometimes people just disappear because they don't know what to say, right? But then I want to really hear from you. Do you feel it is a good thing, or you feel like, no, it's not a good thing, that's so immature? If you have something with me, call me and tell me about it, not blanking me out, right? Or you feel like, okay, you know what, it's a good thing sometimes. Like, you don't need no explanation or whatsoever. Like, just move on. Block the person and move on. What is your take about ghosting? Okay, the numbers for you to call in is 0201-226-3350, or you can call the WhatsApp number 0907-3288-728. I believe you already understand what I'm talking about, right? I mean, somebody has done that to you. A lot of you, my soda pops, have called in to like talk about, oh, this my friend is not talking to me again, I didn't do anything. Do you feel it's a good thing? Let me hear you. Hello?
1: Hello?
0: Hi, what's your name?
1: My name is Abraham,
0: my darling. How are you doing?
1: I'm good, and you?
0: I'm fine. Thank you so much for asking. So, Abraham, do you feel like ghosting is a good thing, or is an immature thing, or you feel like sometimes it's okay to ghost? What's your take on ghosting?
1: Well, I'll say sometimes it's good to go, because that person might not
0: attend what you said. No, my darling, you're getting me wrong. Now, it's not about somebody being busy or whatnot. It's about the fact that for a long, very, very long time, you've been trying to reach out. You know, this person is not responding. You will call, they don't get to call you back when they miss your call. Like, you're not hearing anything from them. They are not forthcoming. You're trying to, you know, keep that relationship, but then they have moved on. They have moved on from the relationship. They don't want to be your friend anymore. That's ghosting. They just ghosted you with no reason. That's what I'm talking about. It's not like they're busy or whatever. They are deliberately not responding. Yes, they are not responding to you. So do you feel like it's a good thing, or it's an immature thing, or you feel like, okay, yeah, sometimes it's okay just to move on? What's your take?
1: For me, it's not a good thing.
0: It's not a good thing. It's an immature thing, right?
1: Yeah.
0: So what do you feel like if someone wants to move on from being your friend, what do you think that they should do?
1: At least after reaching out to you, if you want to move on, you're supposed to tell me yeah. that you don't want this relationship to go on again. Mm-hmm. And your reason for doing that, not that you not talk to me for like maybe a week or so, you not before you just move on. Don't tell me what is happening.
0: Mm-hmm.
1: That is the
0: truth. Yeah. Yeah. And I
1: know the victim, it will hurt his emotional feelings.
0: Mm-hmm. Yes. Thank you so much. I really do appreciate this. So now you are of the opinion that it's an immature way of, you know, saying, okay, you know what, let's move on from this friendship thing and all of that. I feel like it's a good thing that you should actually communicate. That's a very good way of communicating. But then, if I would ask, have you ever been in a situation whereby you feel that this friend of yours is not a good friend at all? Like, he has, let it an example, he has a very, very bad behavior, and you have talked to him over time and all of that, and then he's not even trying to even be a better person, and then you decided to ghost. Have you ever done any of that kind of thing before?
1: Yes.
0: Okay, so now, would you say that you were immature to have ghosted your friend?
1: No, not really.
0: Okay. Make me understand why.
1: One of my friends, I have to call his name on air. Like,
0: no need to call his name. It's fine. Yeah?
1: Okay. So, Tavi used to tell me that every time the teacher in the class, I used to sing sometimes. The thing is not to be loud, though.
0: Yeah.
1: So every time you say, guy, stop singing, you know, where the glass, no, I'm not making it. It's not every time I used to sing. And up to now, see, but I is still getting used to it. He's singing along.
0: That means you guys are still friends now. He's singing along now. That means you guys are still friends. He didn't ghost you. Anyways, but Abraham, thank you so much for calling in and for your contribution. We don't say bye. What do we say?
1: The song request that day, I didn't.
0: Yes, I owe you a song request because network did its thing. So what do you want to listen to?
1: Shut Down by Nothing.
0: Okay, Shut Down. Okay. Noted, my darling. All right, we don't say bye. What do we say?
1: Meow, meow.
0: Meow, meow, my love. All right, it is still 101.7 Kids FM Abuja. Hello.
2: Hi.
0: What's your name?
2: My name is Philip.
0: All righty, Philip. So talk to me. What's your take on ghosting? Do you feel like it's an immature thing, or you feel like, okay, yeah, sometimes it's needed, it's necessary?
2: I think sometimes it's needed too, because when it's come to show, you know, you have to do it, you know.
0: So
2: sometimes when someone. Someone reminds me, may not be responding to kind of a friendship and giving a wrong game. It's a bad vibes.
0: Yeah.
2: So, and maybe that person is someone that is very proud.
0: Mm.
2: Only thing. Because he's just a good person.
0: I can totally relate to, someone being proud and all of that, and the person is your friend, but, you know, he's just behaving one kind, you're like, well, I beg, shift.
2: Oh
0: my word, network has done it again. Oopsie daisy. Philip, but then I was able to capture what Philip said. Thank you so much, Philip, for your contribution. Hello.
3: Hello, good afternoon, ma'am.
0: Good afternoon, my love. What's your name?
3: My name is Ella.
0: Ella. Alrighty, my darling Ella. So what's your take on ghosting? Do you feel like it's an immature move, or you feel like it's needed sometimes?
3: I feel like ghosting is not necessary. For a good relationship.
0: Ghosting is not necessary.
3: Yes, okay. Not necessary.
0: Okay, so make me understand your own point of view.
3: Okay, if someone is in a good relationship, there's no end of them ignoring each other.
0: Right.
3: You can just give your reasons.
0: Mm-hmm.
3: Why annoying the messages or the text or the chat.
0: Yeah. Yeah. I totally get you. Like, you feel like, okay, you know what, let's talk about it. Like, why are you ignoring? That thing can be so annoying and painful. Like, and then the person that is being ghosted, you'll be like, what did I do? Like, what? We're just joking and smiling how many hours ago, and then the next thing, you just stop responding for no just cause. Like, why? That is so annoying, and I totally agree with you. Like, it's really not necessary. Talk it out. Well done, my darling. Thank you so much, Ella, for your contribution. We don't say bye. What do we say?
3: Marcus, could you play me a song?
0: No, I only accepted Abraham's own because day before yesterday, he called during the sing and play, but network, that's why I'm doing the this right now.
3: Okay,
0: all right, my darling. Thank you so much for calling in. We don't say bye. What do we say?
3: Meow, meow.
0: Meow, meow. All right. 101.7 Kids FM Abuja, your family from radio station. And so far, so good. This topic is actually a very interesting topic. And it's something that we should think about, right? Give Susie a moment, please. I feel like it's something that, you know, it should be talked about, because a lot of times it could be so annoying when, you know, someone that is your friend, your close friend, no hints, no nothing, just decided to just, you know, ghost you. How does that make you feel? Obviously, it's worrisome. I would not lie to you. It has happened to me before. And I feel like, probably because we're not in the same country, and you know how that can be sometimes, a distance and whatever. But then again, it doesn't make sense to me. I feel like, okay, regardless, as an adult, talk it out. Talk to me. Okay, what's going on? Don't just ghost and feel like, oh, it's okay to just ghost and then the person moves on. Sometimes it just worries the living daylight out of someone. So please, I feel like it's an immature thing, but there is also a balance to it. Sometimes it is good, and we are going to get to that, okay? And I'm going to get to listen to all of you that are calling right now, but let's go on a short break, and when I come back, we'll talk about it more extensively, okay? Don't go nowhere. It's the Susie the Big Baby. Oopsie daisy, aka just a baby. Ooh.

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0: 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I said Kids FM Abuja. Okay, it is Susie the Big Baby. Oopsie Daisy, aka I'm just a baby. Honestly, I could also be a boss baby. Okay, what am I saying? Honestly, I could be. I am a boss baby. Okay, so we have been talking about ghosting, right? Is it an immature thing to do, or you feel like, well, sometimes it is necessary? I still want to hear from you, my soda pop. Okay, hello. Hello.
1: Hi.
0: What's your name?
1: My name is Philip.
0: Philip! All right, Philip. So what do you want to add to this, to what you have said before?
1: So I want to say that ghosting comes in different ways, in different circumstances.
0: Okay.
1: If someone has been showing some it's okay. But when, for instance, I'm calling somebody, and then I think the friendship is a healthy friendship, probably, and then someone begins to ghost that person, another person begins to ghost me. That ghosting, you will say, it's not a mature ghosting.
0: Immature.
1: Bye bye. Maybe not as now. And why? What happened? Don't call. Good reason. Yeah, yes, this person. That kind of ghost is very mature ghosting. Very good reason. Good reason.
0: Yes, it's not.
1: I think ghosting is not true ghosting. So, for me, I would say good thing in the mouth way. Bye bye. Even though you go to that person, that person or else, I grew up with my back at that. That's why it's a rap person.
0: They know why you are ghosting them. Okay. I get you now. Yes. Mm-hmm. Yes, so that's a very valid one, but there are sometimes like, oh, people just ghost for ghosting sake, like you don't even know what you did.
1: Yeah.
0: Like that one doesn't even make any sense at all. Thank you so much, Philip.
1: It's annoying.
0: It's very annoying. Like I'm speaking from experience. Yes.
1: My friend. This guy, Ali called me. I'm the one who is calling.
0: Can you imagine?
1: Mm-hmm. My friend, my friend too. And my dad's best friend.
0: Mm.
1: He gave a caller. She did not quit, of course. At all. She goes to me, and I ghost her too. I don't feel like it.
0: If you ghost me, I ghost you. My nigga, best. All right. Thank you so much for calling. If we don't say bye, what do we say?
1: Meow, meow.
0: Meow, meow, Philip. Okay. 101.7 Kids FM Abuja. Hello.
2: Hello.
0: Hi, what's your name?
2: Jaden Ogu.
0: What?
2: Jaden Ogu.
0: Jaden Ogu. Okay.

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1: It's definitely immature.
2: Okay. Has anybody ever ghosted you before?
1: No.
2: Did you say no?
1: Yes.
2: Okay, that's awesome. Have you ever ghosted someone?
1: No.
2: You no, sure? No, really? No. Okay, that's no. good. That's good then. All right, my darling Jaden, thank you so much for calling in. We don't say bye. What do we say?
1: Wait.
2: Okay, I'm holding on. What is it?
1: Could you play a video?
2: What?
1: The song.
2: That will be on the Sing and Play coming up in the next hour, which is 4 o'clock, okay?
1: Okay.
2: All right, my darling. And make sure I keep hearing from you. Don't disappear on me again, okay, Jaden? All right. Meow, meow, my love.
1: My brother wants to talk to you.
2: Okay.
1: Good afternoon.
2: Good afternoon. What's your name?
1: Avila.
2: Avila. Okay, Avila. So what do you think about ghosting? Do you feel like it's a good thing, it's an immature thing, or you feel like, okay, sometimes it's necessary to just ghost some people and, you know, move on? What's your take?
1: I think ghosting somebody is just immature.
2: It's immature. Okay, Navida, why do you say so?
1: Because if you're ghosting somebody, it means you don't have to settle matters head on. So you're just ghosting the person because you don't want to talk to them, and not being able to settle matters is irresponsible and immature.
2: I love the way you talked about this right now. I'm going to give you a round of applause. Yes. Yes, yes. You're absolutely right. Thank you so much, Navida, for calling in. We don't say bye. What do we say?
1: Meow, meow.
2: Meow, meow. All right. So there are a lot of reasons why people ghost, which, you know, could make sense. Hear me out, right? Sometimes people ghost because they want to avoid awkward conversations. They feel like, this kind of conversation, how am I going to have it with you? Like, without it being awkward and all of that, they think it through and they feel like it might not end in a very good way. So instead of just bringing it out, they just like, okay, you know what? Let me just ghost. That is one. Sometimes they feel overwhelmed. Maybe just the thought of thinking about how it's going to go, they get overwhelmed with the whole thing and just like, okay, I'll just rather just walk away. You know, that is one other reason why some people can ghost. Sometimes they ghost to protect their peace. Right? Because sometimes when you try to trash out some issues with some people, it's in short, third world war might happen, right? It might not end well at all, you know? So the person is just like, okay, let me just quietly walk away. And then another thing is they do not know how to communicate honestly. Like, they might feel like, okay, this thing is, I don't know how I'm going to put it. I don't know how this person is going to take it. How am I going to take it? How would I tell this person the truth about it? Sometimes they might be the one that has, you know, messed up and all of that. And they don't know how to honestly, you know, bring up that conversation to tell you that, oh, this is what happened and stuff like that. And they're like, I cannot face the truth, which is also an immature way, right? But then because they feel like, oh, I can't say the truth. I can't do this. And then they decide to walk away and ghost you, which is very, very, very, very wrong. Now, ghosting is immature when it's used to avoid accountability. Okay, like ignoring a friend after a conflict. They just, because, oh, you had a misunderstanding with your friend and all of that, and then you try to trash it out.

0: it didn't go as planned, and then they just ghost because you had a fight, or even if you don't try to apologize and all of that, they just ghost you because you had one small chocolate fight though. They just ghost you. They're like, I'm not your friend again. They don't even try to resolve the matter, and then they ghost. Sometimes is also to avoid difficult conversation. And another thing why people ghost, which is not good, is disappearing without explanation. Like, why you, that's rude. Why are you gonna be so rude? I don't know why I like that song. Why are you gonna be so rude? Anyways, so yeah, I mean, I've literally uploaded all I have to say about ghosting. What is your take? Hello.
1: Hello, good afternoon.
0: Good afternoon. What's your name, darling?
1: My name is Miracle.
0: Your name is?
1: Miracle.
0: Miracle. Alrighty, Miracle. What's your take on ghosting? Do you feel like it's an immature way, or you feel like sometimes ghosting is necessary?
1: I think it's both.
0: Okay, both. Okay. So tell me why for each of the reasons.
1: First of all, ghosting is necessary because there are some people that you have to, if you don't do that to them, like, they won't, like, leave you alone. There are some annoying people that you don't want anymore, and you feel like maybe it's ghosting them that will make you, like, make them run away from you, because there's a set of people like that. It feels like there are one set of people that they sent to you, so you just feel like ghosting them so they'll go away from you. Why is sometimes it's immature? Because if you have an issue, you're supposed to know how to, like, talk out. Ghosting is like, maybe you don't know what to do, or
0: Ipsy Daisy, I lost that call. Time check, it is 3:42 p.m. Still call me to tell me what you think about ghosting. Hello.
2: Hello.
0: Hi, what's your name?
2: Good afternoon.
0: Good afternoon, sugar. What's your name?
2: My name is Faith.
0: Faith. Oh, this Faith, my head girl, is that you?
2: No.
0: Oh, this is another cute Faith. Okay, my darling. So, what's your take on ghosting? Do you feel like it's an immature thing?
2: I think it's actually immature.
0: Tell me about it.
2: Because it's actually like you don't want to face your responsibility. And you don't want to walk up to the person and be honest.
0: I'm going to clap for you. Okay, that one touched me. Go on.
2: And, sometimes it's good because some people will not just want to leave you. They're just like, they send them from the village. So you have to ghost them so that they'll be free, so that you'll be free.
0: I don't understand what you just said right now. Please help me go through it again so I can really understand what you're saying.
2: I said that sometimes it's good. You have to ghost some people so that they will leave you. Because some people, it's like they send them from the village to you.
0: Oh, now I get. Hey, Funke, I totally understand. Like, I know what that sending from village means. All right. Thank you so much, Faith, for calling in and dropping your contribution. We don't say bye. What do we say?
2: Love you.
0: Meow, meow. Love you. Meow, meow, my darling. All right. It is still 101.7 Kids FM Abuja. Faye just cracked me up right now. It's okay. Hello.
1: Sorry,
0: it's
1: still Miracle calling back. When I thought I was on my way home.
0: Oh, okay.
1: Like, trying to get something.
0: All right, darling. Okay. So go on.
1: Cool. I was saying, there's a lot of people that if you don't go with them, they won't stay away from you. You keep disturbing you and you feel like strangling them.
0: Ah, don't say that. Don't say that here.
1: Okay, okay.
0: I feel like they have frustrated you so much, is it? Mm.
1: Yes.
0: I know.
1: And sometimes it's immature, but it's immature because it will be like, you don't have to, like, you don't have to, like, sort things out.
0: Mm-hmm.
1: All you do is just go to somebody instead of you to tell the person your mind or anything.
0: Exactly.
1: Just, like, go to the person. It's immature. It cannot, like, sort things out.
0: You think it's an immature thing. All right, thank you so much, Miracle, for calling in and dropping your contribution. I appreciate you. We don't say bye. What do we say?
1: Meow, meow.
0: Meow, meow, my love. All right. It is still 101.7 Kids FM, Abuja. Okay, so I have a little story here. You know, I always write down some, you know, little stories for you. A student and her close friend had a misunderstanding. Instead of talking about it, her friend stopped replying, ignoring calls, ignoring messages for weeks, and she was confused. Later, the friend admitted, "I don't know how to explain how I felt." That conversation taught both of them something really powerful. Silence often creates bigger problems than honesty. Okay? So even difficult truth is kinder than unexplained absence. Do you understand? So it is okay, no matter how it is okay for you to talk things over. Communication is key. Although there is a clause, although sometimes, hear me out, sometimes you can actually, you know, depend on the situation and the person in question. If you feel like, okay, this person is a very toxic person, that no, this relationship is not a good relationship, it's not a good friendship, that kind of thing. And probably you have been talking about, you know, about probably the person's behavior and all of that, and the person is not trying to even adjust. At that point, you know that, okay, both of us, we are not in the same boat, okay? So it's okay for you to just shift, like, you know, just ignore. But if the person comes up to you and you're like, then you can now explain that, okay, I've been saying this over and over again. So that's why I said, is it an immature thing or sometimes it is necessary? Now, I'm talking about sometimes when it is necessary, because now you have done your own part. You have done your own part by informing your friend, like, oh, this thing that you're doing is not cool, it's not cool. And it keeps going on and on and on. And then it gets to a point you cannot take it anymore. And then you decide to, you know, step back. Now, when your friend notices that, okay, you're ignoring me, and he or she comes to you, then you can say, okay, I've been having this conversation with you and you're not improving, so it's okay for me to step back. You know, still have that conversation. Now, it's not like you're running away from the conversation. At least when the person approached you, you responded. Because sometimes when you are being approached, you still ignore. That is when it is now immature. I hope you're following what I'm trying to say. Okay, so that is when it becomes immature, because now the friend is still trying to have a communication with you and you're still ignoring. It's okay to now have the conversation and say, oh, I don't want to be your friend anymore because this, that. Have the conversation and move. That's fine. Okay, so yes, it's been a very, you know, dialogue that I had, a very interesting dialogue that I had with you all. My shout out to Abraham, Philip, Ella, Jaden, Navida, Miracle, and Faith. Thank you so much for calling in to drop your contribution. It was amazing talking to all of you, and I hope to hear from you again. We'll do it again. Not just the people I mentioned, but other soda pops. Okay, so tomorrow is going to be another day. I'm seeing that you're still trying to call, but I'm about to wrap up this segment right now to prepare for the next segment, the most interesting segment. Do you know what it is? Yes. So let's go prepare for the next segment, which is the Sing and Play. All right, it is still 101.7 Kids FM, Abuja, your family from Radio Station, your herd. You see me? Susie the Big Baby, Ipsy Daisy, aka Just a Baby.

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1: Yeah.

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0: crazy. I don't know how to squeeze that my name into that. It's Susie the Big Baby. If you have any idea, I mean, tell me, how should I fit Susie the Big Baby into the beat? Okay, anyways, that was just a by the way. 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Once again, it's me, Susie the Big Baby, and right about now it is the Sing and Play. Okay, who is ready to play? All you need to do is for you to call me up and I give you a word, you tell me the meaning, and then you have the choice to pick a song that you like. Okay, let's start. Hello.
1: Hello.
0: Hello. What's your name, darling?
1: It's Faith.
0: Faith. Okay, my love. Are you ready for Susie?
1: Yes, ma.
0: I love that. Okay, Faith. What is the meaning of communication? Easy peasy. Communication.
1: Communication means passing information from one person to another.
0: Mm.
1: Or a dialogue between two people.
0: Ooh. Well done, my darling. Okie dokie. So what should Susie play for you?
1: Can you play for me Nigerian?
0: Nigerian. Who sang the song?
1: Yes. Naina Ibrahim.
0: Naina. Is that what you said?
1: Yes. Yes.
0: Nahina.
1: Naina.
0: Oh, Naina.
1: M. Naina.
0: Oh, M. Naina. Okay, let's see.
1: Yes, Ibrahim.
0: Okay, I'm going to look for that song for you. Maina.
1: But if it's not it, can you play for me Chameleon?
0: Chameleon, who sang that song?
1: Sandra N.
0: Sandra M, you said?
1: Yes, Sandra N.
0: Oh, N, like N for Nika?
1: Yes, yes.
0: Okay, I'm going to look for those song of your choice for you, okay? We don't say bye, my love. What do we say?
1: Meow, meow.
0: 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It is the Sing and Play. Let's play. Hello.
2: Hello, my Abraham.
0: Abraham. Okay, Abraham, are you ready for Susie?
2: Yes.
0: What is the meaning of boundary? Boundary.
2: Boundary simply means setting standards for yourself.
0: Setting standard for yourself. Ooh. Okay. Setting standard for yourself. Boundary. Oh, yes. Yes. I'm definitely going to give that to you. But Susie. Yeah, to draw the... Exactly. So, because I wanted to say, because Susie, we say healthy personal limits. Drawing a line. Okay, this line, do not cross it. Yeah. But then you are still correct. Okay, for giving me another definition, I'm going to give you another round of applause. Well done, my love. All right, so what should Susie play for you?
2: Play 6-7 by Lorena Costa.
0: 6-7.
2: Yes.
0: By Marina, you said?
2: Lorena Costa.
0: Okay. Give Susie a moment. Okay. I'm gonna look for it. I'm gonna look. Can you sing the song for me?
2: Yeshua.
0: 6-7. Okay. I feel like I figured it out. Okay. So don't worry. Definitely, I'm gonna play the 6-7 for you. Alrighty, my darling Abraham, we don't say bye. What do we say?
2: Meow, meow.
0: Meow, meow. 101.7 Kids FM Abuja. Hello.
3: Hello, Mom.
0: Hi, what's your name?
3: Huh?
0: What's your name, my love?
3: Huh? My name's Kevin.
0: Kevin! Alrighty, Kevin. Are you ready for Susie?
3: Yes, ma'am.
0: What is honesty?
3: Huh?
0: Honesty.
3: Honesty is the quality of being sincere at all times and not telling lies.
0: Okay, honesty means being sincere at all times, telling the truth. Okay, well done, my love. All right, so what song should Susie play for you?
3: Glory by Tim Godfrey.
0: Glory by who?
3: Tim Godfrey.
0: Did you say Godfrey?
3: Tim.
0: Oh my gosh. Oh, I lost that call there. What's going on? Please, network. Please be nice, okay? Hello?
4: Hello, good afternoon, Miss Susie.
0: Good afternoon, my love. What's your name?
4: Favor.
0: Favor. All righty, Favor. Are you ready for Susie?
4: Yes, ma'am.
0: All right. So, what is the meaning of... Okay, you're still there. What is the meaning of conflict?
4: What do you mean of?
0: Conflict. Conflict. Conflict.
4: Conflict.
0: Yeah.
4: Conflict. Trouble or a war.
0: Trouble or war? Is that what you're saying?
4: Yes.
0: No. No. No. No. Try again. Conflict. When I say, oh, you had a conflict with your sister, what does that mean to you?
4: I don't get it.
0: Okay, so it could mean disagreement. Disagreement. Oh. Yes, exactly. Conflict means disagreement. All right. So
4: yeah.
0: What?
4: Yes, ma'am.
0: Okay, so do you want to try? Do you want to try another one? Should I give you another word? Okay. What is the meaning of... I'm thinking. Oof. What is the meaning? Okay, what is the meaning of patience?
4: Settled.
0: Being when what? When your heart is settled. But what other definition can you give to me concerning patience?
4: Peaceful.
0: What?
4: Peaceful.
0: Peaceful. Did you say peaceful?
4: Yes.
0: Okay, I would take that. I would take that. But it generally means the ability to remain calm and tolerant while waiting or dealing with, you know, difficulties. So when you say peaceful, I will give that to you. All right. So what song should Susie play for you for the attempt? What?
4: Mike Jr. Allow Me by Mike Jr.
0: Allow Me. Ooh, I love that song. All right, my darling. Definitely, I'm going to play that song for you. We don't say bye. What do we say?
4: I love you. Bye.
0: Meow, meow, my love. And I love you too. Okay. It is the 101.7 Kids FM Abuja. You know what, guys? Let's go listen to some songs. And Susie will be right back. Stay with Susie, okay?

0: 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And once again, it's Susie the Big Baby behind the mic. This right here is the Sing and Play. And I love this song, Allow Me. And I hope you love it too. Yay! All right. Let's go on. Who is next on the line? Hello. Knock, knock.
1: Hello?
0: Hi, what's your name?
1: My name is Goshen.
0: Goshen, okay, my love. Are you ready for Susie?
1: Yes.
0: Okay, I love that. Goshen, what is the meaning? What is the meaning of closure?
1: The act of ending something.
0: Woo! For a second, I was doubting. Can you be able to? But you are absolutely correct. Well done, my love. Okay, so what should Susie play for you? Why are you laughing now, Goshen?
1: Tiki tiki.
0: Ooh, okay, darling. I'm gonna play that song for you. All right, my darling. We don't say bye. What do we say?
2: Meow meow.
0: Meow meow, my love. Okie dokie. 101.7 Kids FM Abuja. Hello.
3: Hello.
0: Hi, what's your name?
3: My name is David.
0: David, okay. David, what is the meaning? Help me turn down the volume of your radio set.
3: Okay.
0: Have you done that? Hello?
3: Yeah.
0: No, I'm still hearing myself. Turn down the volume of your radio set.
3: Okay. Yes.
0: Okay. All right, what is the meaning of avoidance? Avoidance. Avoidance. What is the meaning of avoidance?
3: To avoidance.
0: Yeah?
3: Stay away from something.
0: Oh, lovely. To stay away from something or issues or whatever it is. Well done, my darling. So what song should Susie play for you?
3: Tiki tiki.
0: Tiki tiki. Okay, my darling, you got it. I'm going to play that song, okay? We don't say bye. What do we say?
3: Meow, meow.
0: Meow, meow, my darling. All right. It is the 101.7 Kids FM Abuja. Who's next? Hello.
4: Hello.
0: Hi, what's your name?
4: Precious.
0: All right, my darling. Precious. What is the meaning? What is the meaning of mature?
4: Mature,
0: yeah.
4: It means something you are bigger than, something you are overcome.
0: Now, I get where you're going, but no, that's not the real meaning of mature. When you're talking about mature, like... when you handle something maturely, what does that mean? You're no longer a baby. No, not really. I get what you're saying, but I want the proper meaning of the proper definition and the meaning of mature. So when you're no longer a baby, what does that mean to you? Apart from using the word mature, yeah, what does that mean to you?
4: Teenager, you're a teenager.
0: You're a teenager? No, my love. No. So I'm going to help you out. Mature means acting responsibly. You know, mature people act responsibly. So when you're mature, you act responsibly. When imagine your mommy saying, oh, I believe you're mature enough to do this. What does that mean? I believe you can act responsible because you are mature enough to know this. That is the meaning. Okay, so call me back and I'll give you another word. I need to go on a short break and I will be right back. Okay, my love. But well done for trying. All right, we say meow meow. Meow meow, my darling.
4: Meow meow.
0: Meow meow. All right. It is still 101.7 Kids FM Abuja. Let me go on a short break and Susie will be right back. Stay with me.
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0: 7.7 A Kids FM Abuja. All right. You already know it's Susan the Big Baby. I don't know how I'm gonna put my name into the beat. Yes, into this beat. I'm gonna figure it out. Yes, because I'm a rapper. All right, let's go on with our single play. Hello.
1: Hello, good. Good evening.
0: You're doing it again. What did I ask you to do? But it's okay. It's a gradual process, okay? You will get better at it. Just note, anytime you want to call or you're seeing somebody, check the time, okay? So you don't stutter all the time. Alrighty, my darling. Are you ready for me?
1: Yes.
0: Okay, I love that. Ooh, my bad. What's your name? Cutsy.
1: Miracle.
0: Alrighty, Miracle. What is the meaning of understanding?
1: Understanding means like you fully know that particular thing.
0: You fully know the particular thing. Fully.
1: Like.
0: Mm-hmm.
1: Yeah. Memorizing.
0: So you're narrowing it down to just academics, but I'm talking about generally what you understand by the meaning of understanding. like for instance, now if I tell you this, you know something already, right? And then I tell you that same thing that you know from another kind of view, and then you understand it. What do you understand by that word, or what I just said? What do you understand by the meaning of you understanding me from another from another angle? I'm literally almost saying the answer.
1: Understanding means like you've known that thing.
0: Okay, but based on academics, okay, I'm gonna give that to you. Based on the meaning of understanding when it comes to academics, like you reading and understanding something, I'm gonna give that to you. You read, you understand it, you know it, that's the meaning of understanding. But generally, understanding means seeing another perspective and you get it, okay? Seeing from another angle, another perspective. All right, so, but then for the half meaning that you gave to me, right? What song should Susie play for you?
1: Can I answer another one?
0: Okay, I should give you another one. Okay. All right. What is the meaning of focus? Focus. Focus. Focus.
1: Open.
0: Open. You said open.
1: No, I didn't hear what you said.
0: What is the meaning of focus?
1: Focus.
0: Focus. Focus.
1: Okay.
0: Focus. Okay. Focus on this.
1: Focus. Mm-hmm. The meaning of focus means like, oh, how do I say and being focused means like, I don't distracted, like. No one distracted. Like,
0: okay, not getting distracted, right? Mm-hmm.
1: Yes.
0: Okay, not getting distracted. So you just gave me the opposite meaning of focus. So, okay, my darling, when you are not distracted, what is the meaning of when you are not distracted? What's another name you can give to you not getting distracted?
1: You're not getting distracted means focus.
0: Means what? I love the fact that you started laughing again because you are giving me back the meaning of what I'm asking you for. So they are different. Give me another word for focus. There are different words that you can use in place of focus. Give me other words for it.
1: Okay, focus means like Focus means you are like you are paying attention.
0: Correct. That's my darling. Well done. Giving your full attention, you're paying attention, you are focused, you are concentrating. Yes, now you are talking. Go, girl. Alrighty, my darling. Well done. So what song should I play for you? You earned it. What did you say?
1: Let me
0: you and this your song. All right, my darling, I'm gonna play the song for you. Okay, we don't say bye. What do we say?
1: Meow meow.
0: Meow meow, darling. All right, it is 101.7 Kids FM Abuja. Hello.
2: Good evening.
0: Ooh, good afternoon. My bad. Good afternoon. What's your name?
2: Miracle.
0: Alrighty, Miracle. What is the meaning of accountability? To take responsibility. That is correct. Owning action. Well done. Alright, Miracle. What song should Susie play for you?
2: Play me any song by Fola.
0: Play you any song by who?
2: Fola.
0: Who? Fola who? Who is Fola? Why are you stressing Susie now? Eh? Who is... I don't even know who Fola is. That's the thing. So which song can you remember from Fola?
2: I don't really know the name of the song.
0: You see yourself. Miracle. You see yourself. Oh, yeah, I sing the song. Let me listen. There's problem in the land.
2: Okay, you're singing any song by Chike.
0: Hey, who is Chike?
2: Ma?
0: Yes, I. Who is Chike?
2: Chike is an Englishman, ma.

0: right. So, Priscilla, what song should Susie play for you?
1: In the Walk.
0: In the Walk. Who sang the song? Yes.
2: By Moses Bliss.
1: It's not Moses Bliss, yo.
2: In the Walk.
0: Wait, wait. Sing the song. Let me hear it. Let me hear it.
2: The word of God in my mouth. In the Walk. The sweet of God in my heart. In the Walk. When I speak, you talk in the Walk. Even my title and offering, the name of Jesus okay, in my mouth.
0: Wait, but you don't know, you know. Yeah, I'll look for the song for you. But next time, have the name, yeah, the name of the musician. Okay, that will help Susie the big baby. Babies walk a lot easier, okay? But definitely, I'm gonna play that song for you. We don't say bye, my darling. What do we say?
2: Meow, meow.
0: Meow, meow. Okie dokie. It is still 101.7 Kids FM. Let me go on a short break and Susie the Big Baby will be right back. Stay with Susie.

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1: Hey, love it, come on, baby. You man, I love it, come on. All right, it is 101.7 Kids FM Abuja, your family from radio station. Well, you already know it's me, Susie the Big Baby, behind the mic, and it's still the sing and play. Okay, hello. Hello.
2: Hello, it's Stella.
1: Stella or Ella?
2: Ella.
1: Ella, all righty, my darling, Ella. Are you ready
2: Stella.
1: For Susie? Stella, yeah?
2: Yes, ma'am.
1: Okay, yes, ma'am. Stella. All right, are you ready for Susie?
2: Yes, ma'am.
1: All right, what is the meaning of self-esteem?
2: Your self-confidence.
1: Yourself what?
2: Confidence.
1: Your self-confidence. Okay, I'm going to take that. Self-confidence. Okay. So, but then, Susie, we say the value and respect a person have for themselves. Like, I have value and respect for myself, which is also confidence. I have confidence in myself. Okay. Well done, my darling. So, what song should Susie play for you?
2: Beautiful.
1: Who sang the song?
2: Soul to Sound.
1: What?
2: Soul to Sound. Yes, ma'am.
1: Sing the song for me.
2: Ma, I just found out the song meaning.
1: What did you say?
2: I just found out the song meaning.
1: You just sang out the song.
2: Yes, ma'am.
1: When did you sing the song?
2: I found out the song on Saturday, so I've not
1: mentioned it. Oh, okay. Okay. I mean, you're the one always requesting for this song. Am I right? You're the highlight,
2: yes,
1: now.
2: Ma'am.
1: That's
2: yes,
1: actually
2: ma'am.
1: The name of the song. You are the highlight. So why do you keep saying
2: that's
1: beautiful?
2: Nice. No, you have different songs, ma'am.
1: Oh.
2: You have self-love, let them...
1: Oh,
2: there are so many. What with this?
1: So the one I've been playing for you is highlights. You are the highlights, right?
2: Yes, ma'am.
1: So now you are looking for beautiful. You are beautiful, right?
2: You are beautiful.
1: I know now. I know I'm beautiful. Say it again. What's the name of the song?
2: Yes, ma'am.
1: What's the name of the song? Say it again.
2: You are beautiful.
1: Thank you so much. I know I am beautiful. Oh, now you get it. All righty, my darling. Thank you so much for calling in. We don't say bye. What do we say?
2: Meow, meow.
1: Meow, meow. All right. It is still 101.7 Kids FM Abuja. Hello.
3: Good evening.
1: Good evening, darling. What's your name?
3: Ozioma.
1: What?
3: Ozioma.
1: Ozzy, all right. Ozzy baby, are you ready for me?
3: I'm going to tell you I'm sorry for what I did yesterday.
1: Okay, you are forgiven, okay? No problem, my darling. All right, so are you ready for me now?
3: That's what I call for. I don't call for anything.
1: Oh, you just called to apologize. Oh, it's okay. I hear you.
3: But I'm still looking up to gather the money.
1: What did you say?
3: I'm still looking up to gather the money.
1: Okay, my darling. I hear you. Okay. All right. But then...
3: So any help?
1: Hmm?
3: Any help? Any help for me?
1: Ozzy, we are going to talk about this off air. Okay? All right?
3: Okay.
1: All right, my darling.
3: Okay.
1: All right, but then, since you've already called now, let's play a game. Let's play a game. Come on. I promise it's easy. What is the meaning of self-control?
3: When you have control for yourself.
1: When you have control for yourself, how can you use the meaning to give me the meaning again?
3: When you are doing something that is, when you are doing something that is not, that is not lawful.
4: When you're doing something that is not lawful.
3: Sorry, I mean, when you're beginning of self control, when something is, you're trying to see yourself, then you control yourself and. Sometimes if you are in the stage of maturity and you're trying, your body is doing you to do you control yourself.
4: Okay, I get what you're saying. So it's the ability to manage your emotions and behavior or reaction. Yeah, pretty much. Yeah, but I get what you're saying. Okay, my darling. So should Susie play a song for you?
3: No.
4: Yeah, all right, my darling. Okay, we don't say bye. What do we say?
3: Meow, meow.
4: Meow, meow. All right, so officially, the sing and play has come to an end. I feel so sad. Aww. But don't worry, there's something coming up at the 5 o'clock hour, something special. You know what happens on Wednesday, right? Do you? Don't go nowhere. Stay with me and Susie the Big Baby. We'll be right back on the 5 o'clock hour. Okay? Okay. Enjoy.
5: 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I have a question.

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0: 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Abuja, your family from radio station. Well, you already know. It's me, Susie the Big Baby, Ipsy Daisy, a.k.a. I am just a baby. No, scrap that. I'm a boss baby. Anyways, yes, my soda pop. It is that exciting moment again. Woohoo! It's the giveaway time, okay? Cutsy, Pizza Hut. All you need to do is for you to call me on this particular number, the 0201-226-3350. Okay, that is the only number that you're supposed to call me up. And then I ask you one simple question. You get to answer me and then you stand a chance to win a box of pizza for you and your family. Okay, are you ready? I love this. Okay, the calls are already coming in. Okay, Susie, keep quiet and just answer your call. Who's my first caller? Hello?
1: Hello, ma'am.
0: Hi, what is your name?
1: Mary Mercy.
0: Have you participated in my Pizza Hut question and answer before?
1: No, ma'am.
0: I'm checking. Mary Mercy. Can I find any Mary Mercy here? Okay, you are good to go, Mary Mercy. All right. So, you ready for me?
1: Yes, ma'am.
0: All right. What does a chef usually wear on his head while cooking? What does a chef usually wear on his head while cooking? Mary Mercy? Okay. I'm going to scratch that and pick the next caller. Hello?
2: Hello?
3: Hello?
0: Hi. Can you turn down the volume of your radio set? It's echoing. Okay, you've done that.
3: I'm switching it off.
0: Okay, my darling. What's your name?
3: David.
0: David, what is your son name?
3: Omogbosemi.
0: Okay, spell that name for me. Omor.
3: O-M-O-G-B-O-T-E-M-I.
0: Okay. Alrighty, my darling. Are you ready for me?
3: Yes, ma'am.
0: Alright. Which part of the pizza is usually held when eating a slice? Which of the parts of the pizza is usually held when eating a slice? So we have the crust, we have the cheese, we have the sauce. Which part?
3: Please repeat.
0: Okay. Which part of the pizza is usually held when eating a slice? Now we have the crust, we have the cheese, we have the sauce. Turn down the volume of your radio set, please. Hello?
3: Please repeat one more time.
0: Which part of the pizza is usually held when eating a slice? When eating a slice, is it the crust? Is it the cheese? Is it the sauce?
3: Crust.
0: The crust. Okay. All right. I'm gonna give that to you. Congratulations. You are correct.
4: Yay!
0: So, where would you want to pick up? Okay, we have Apo, we have Kubwa, we have Jabi Lake Mall, and we have Optimal Ring Road.
3: Jabi.
0: Okay, I'm going to pen that down for you. Okay, my darling, so tomorrow you have to go to Jabi Pizza Hut, to be precise, okay? And make sure you thank Pizza Hut for, you know, doing this giveaway.
3: What time?
0: You have to go there tomorrow. Just go there before 4 o'clock, before 4 p.m. All right? Go there and claim your pizza box. All right, my darling. We don't say bye. What do we say?
3: Wait, please.
0: Okay.
3: Wait, Jabi.
0: But you picked a location now. You picked a location. That means Jabi is close to you, right? So look for Pizza Hut around Jabi and go there. It has to be Pizza Hut.
3: Okay.
0: All right. Okay, my darling. Meow, meow. All right. Who is next on the line? Hello?
2: Hello.
0: Hi, what's your name?
2: Leto.
0: Meso, is that what you said?
2: Leto.
0: Okay, spell the name for me. I'm not hearing you clearly.
2: N-A-E-T-O. Leto. Leto Chukwu.
0: Oh, Meto. Okay, Meto. Okay. Okay, so what's your son name?
2: Uche.
0: All right, so I'm going to put down Meto Uche for you. All right, Meto, are you ready for Susie?
2: Yes, ma'am.
0: Okay. Let me see. Which of these is commonly used to package pizza? Which of these is usually used or commonly used to package pizza? Now, is it the plastic bucket? Is it pizza box? Is it a glass bowl? Which is correct?
2: The pizza box, ma'am.
0: The pizza box. Uh-uh. Are you sure?
2: Yes, to pack the pizza.
0: Yeah, it's not glass bowl.
2: No, when my mommy usually buys pizza for us, they put it in the pizza box.
0: All right, Meto. I was just messing with you. You are correct. It is a pizza box. All right. Congratulations, my darling. Okay, so which area is closer to you? We have Wuse, Apori Settlements, Kubwa, Jabi Lake Mall, and Optimal Ring Road. Which is closer to you? Okay, I'm going to pin that down for you. Okay, my darling. So do well to go to the nearest Pizza Hut around you in Apo and claim your giveaway gift. Okay? And
2: thank you.
0: You're welcome. And do the special thank you to Pizza Hut. Okay? Go there to claim it before 4 p.m. tomorrow. Please, before 4 p.m. All right? We don't say bye. What do we say? You're welcome.
2: Meow, meow.
0: Meow, meow. All right. It is still 101.7 Kids FM. Abuja. Hello.
4: Hello.
0: Hi, my darling. What's your name?
4: My
0: name is
4: Anosa.
0: Your name is?
4: Anosa.
0: Did you say Anosa?
4: Anosa.
0: Oh, my word. Okay. Can you spell the name for me? Because I can't hear you clearly. What? No. What's the first letter? Oh, my word. Say that again. Okay. Is it E you said? Is it E for egg you said?
4: I said E.
0: E, right? E for egg, right? Oh, my word. Okay, so go on. E.
4: L. N.
0: N.
4: A.
0: A.
4: T.
0: What? T.
4: H.
0: H, okay.
4: A.
0: A.
4: N.
0: N. Elnathan. Okay, my darling. So what is your son name?
4: Etietola.
0: Etietana. Okay.
4: Etietola.
0: Okay, Etietana, right?
4: Etietola.
0: Oh, my word. Okay. Can you do me the honor to spell it again? Spell your son name. What?
4: E.
0: P.
4: As in, I said E for egg.
0: Oh, another. Okay, E. Okay, go on.
4: P.
0: P.
4: I.
0: Okay.
4: E.
0: Oh, this is difficult. I'm really not hearing you. I need to get, okay, you know what? Just hold on. Let me ask you the question and then we'll come back to your son name. Okay, my love. All right. So, Let me see. What can I give you? Okay, what scent helps you enjoy the smell of the fresh pizza? What scent help you enjoy the smell of fresh pizza? You know we have five sensory organs, right? Ooh, the nose. Well done. Okay. It is supposed to be a yay. Well done, my darling. Okay. So where do you want to collect your pizza? Would you want Wuse? Would you want Apo? Would you want Kubwa, Jabi, or Optima Ring Road? Where is closer to you?
4: Gwarimpa,
0: no. You have to pick from this. The ones that I have for you, right? Which one is closer to Gwarimpa, right? So we have Wuse, we have... Did you say Jabi?
4: Yes.
0: Okay, I'm going to pen Jabi down for you. So now back to the spelling of your son name. Spell it for me, darling.
4: E.
0: Uh-huh.
4: P.
0: P.
4: I. E.
0: E. Okay.
4: T.
0: T. Okay.
4: S.
0: S. Okay.
4: O.
0: O. Mm-hmm.
4: L.
0: Did you say N?
4: I said L.
0: L. Okay. Mm-hmm.
4: A.
0: A. That's it, right? All right.
4: Yes.
0: All right, my darling, congratulations. You have won yourself a box of pizza for you and your family. So tomorrow before 4 p.m., do well to go to the Pizza Hut in Jabi that you mentioned and claim your box of pizza. And make sure you thank Pizza Hut, okay? It has to be Pizza Hut.
4: Okay.
0: All righty, my darling, congratulations once again. We don't say bye. What do we say?
4: Meow, meow.
0: Meow, meow, my love. All right. It is still 101.7 Kids FM Abuja, your family from radio station. Anyways, guys, let's go on a short break. And Susie the Big Baby will be back for the Parents Report Card. So do not go nowhere. Do not touch that out. I will be right back. Stay with me.

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1: 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It is 101.7 Kids FM Abuja, your family from radio station. And right about now, it is the Parents Report Card where we report anybody. Okay, who do you want to report? Let's have it. Hello? Hello?
2: Hello, good evening.
1: Good evening, darling. What's your name?
2: My name is Miracle.
1: Miracle. Alrighty, my darling. Who do you want to report?
2: I want to report my auntie and his son.
1: Okay, what did they do?
2: Okay, today, when they were going to school, she said I should boil egg for her kids. So I did that too. But when they were going to school, they didn't tell me they were about to go. So I already put their food in their food flasks before she asked me to boil the egg. So when I peeled the egg, when I now went to the room to put the egg in their food flasks, I did not see them again. They were already gone to school. They didn't tell me that they were going.
1: Mm-hmm.
2: So, okay. When I went to field that, when I came to the ground, why didn't I give her kids the egg? And I said that they went to school, they didn't tell me. And I said, what was I doing? Aren't I supposed to be monitoring them and take care of them? I mean, there are things for them to go to school. And I said, I was doing something in the kitchen, so I didn't notice what, and they didn't tell me.
1: Mm.
2: And she said, okay. And after they quarreling me, shouting at me, she talk. I did not answer. Then an answer the son and answer, say you have report. As you report, what now happened? And an touched his head. And an answer his head started crying and went to tell the mother that I knocked him, and she started shouting at me and insulting me. Saying things for me. Because I don't like collecting things from her. But it should start, when something happens, she'll start saying the thing, using the thing to insult you. So that was what happened.
1: Okay, I totally understand. I know where you're coming from, and a follow-up on your story, I get where you are, right? And I get how, you know, work can be overwhelming for you sometimes in the house, but I just want you to be more careful. Remember what I said. You already know that any small wrong or any movement that you do, you know that she's going to use it against you. Now, where I'm going to kind of fault you a bit, not totally, a bit, is the fact that, okay, you already, I've told you to stay clear from trouble.

0: she wants to try out another role that she sees herself. Well, I feel it's okay. That's why I will go with your drama tutor. Like, okay, you know what? On Saturday, we'll see the best. Okay, but then again, it's going to be there's going to be more work, because by the time the switch rolls, and he will now have to start looking out for the person to take over her own role. Well, that one is, yeah, that one is really not your headache. Just focus on what you are doing. But I get how you feel about the whole thing. Like, girl, chill now. No, be only you day here. I get you. But it's okay. It's what she wants to do. And your drama tutor doesn't mind. So leave it alone. It's okay. But don't carry any personal beef, okay? Don't carry any personal beef.
1: I was even with her on Sunday in church. She never answered me. She was just like, she just went away.
0: Wow. Okay. It's okay. I mean, such kind of people, if you feel like she's the snubbing type, just stay on your lane. Okay. No, don't reason it too much. It's okay. It's just it's a by the way stuff, but we have those kind of people in our lives. Yeah. All right, my darling Prisca and Priscilla. We don't say bye. What do we say?
1: Meow meow.
0: Meow meow. All right, it is 101.7 Kids FM, Abuja, your family from radio station. Let's go listen to some couple of songs and I will be right back. Make sure you dance, okay?

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1: 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No, scratch that. I'm a boss baby. Anyways, my darling soda pop, it was an amazing ride with you on the school bus drive from 3 o'clock to right about now. And Susie the Big Baby is about to say meow meow on the show. Don't forget to follow Matty the Magician on his show. 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That is from 6 a.m. to 9 a.m. every day, Monday to Friday. Okay. And don't forget to also follow Kids FM on social media. 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Okay. And yes, the website is www.kidsfm.ng. Okay. And when the website opened, don't forget to click on Abuja. Very, very important. Click on Abuja and feel free to listen live. Okay. Susie the Big Baby also have an Instagram handle and TikTok. My TikTok and Instagram handle is at Susie the Big Baby. That is SUZZYTHEBIGBABY. Susie the Big Baby. Until tomorrow, we do not say bye. We say meow meow. Well, you know, Susie the Big Baby loves you, right? Yes, you do. Mwah. Love you.
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And you're listening to the voice of success, the successful man. And tonight, I shall be your captain, taking you through the show 10 o'clock. 10 o'clock is a new show coming up, and it will be hosting all the way from now, 8 p.m., all through to 10 p.m. tonight. So you want to stay tuned to your radio, keep listening, because I've got plenty of fun coming your way on the very first segment of 10 o'clock, which is from 8 o'clock to 8:30. That will be the catch up. Come on, tell me everything that has happened to you all through the day. I know for a lot of us, we've been going to school, we just got home, we're resting. For the daddies and the mommies, it's been all work all day, and now this is the time where we come to sit down, relax, chill, listen to some good music and unwind. So call me up and tell me how your day really went. Tell me what's the most stressful thing about your day today, and how did you deal with it? For me, the most stressful thing about my day, oh well, you have to wait to find out what that was when I come back after a very short break. But next, after 8 o'clock to 8:30 on the catch up, will be the Be Honest. That will be from 8:30 to 9:30. And 8:30 to 9:30, we'll be talking things that affect every single one of us. Emptying the deep, deep thoughts that we keep to ourselves. You come out and we'll be honest about things and talk things the way they are. And finally, on the final hour, 9:30 to 10 o'clock, it will be time for bedtime stories. I'll be telling you some interesting stories. I got one interesting one planned for you tonight about some young man called Elias. If you want to know more about that story, stay tuned all the way till 10 o'clock tonight. When I get back, I'll be telling you more plenty fun things coming your way. Right here is What If by Neptunica.

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2: 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I am your host, Success to Successful Man. And tonight I'm bringing you all the fun you did not have during your daytime. So if you missed out on all the fun during the day because of school stress or work stress, tonight I'm making it all the more interesting and chill for you. So the phone lines are open to you now. Like I was talking about before, what made your day stressful today, and how did you deal with it? Because a lot of people underestimate the effect of how the stress of the day just compiles and settles down with us when we're trying to rest at night. And then you sit down and you start going through everything that has happened during the day in your head, and you're processing everything. Instead of you to be resting at that particular time, you're busy processing. So what has it been like for you? What's that one thing that's on your mind right now? So call me, tell me about your day and unwind. The phone lines are open to you, 0201-226-3350. Is the number for you to call. You can call the number again, 0201-226-3350, or you can simply call me up on WhatsApp or send me a voice note on WhatsApp telling me how your day was. The WhatsApp number to call is 0907-328-8728. Again, that is 0907-328-8728. Send me a voice note, send me a WhatsApp message. Tell me how did your day go? For me, I was going to tell you how my day went. The most stressful part of my day today. Well, I'll say the most stressful part of my day was waking up. The fact that I had to wake up this morning was stressful. I mean, not that I didn't want to wake up. I did. I just did not want to get out of my bed at the time, which I did get out of my bed. So it's kind of a thing. The sleep these days just is never enough. It's never really enough, really. So what about you? Are you getting enough sleep? Are you the kind that goes to bed early, or you just stay up all night thinking, watching movies, trying to get that stress off your chest? Phone lines are open to you. All you got to do is call us up and tell me how your day has been today. 0201-226-3350. This is Ghost by Justin Bieber, coming to you from our music box. 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
2: 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The name of the show tonight is Teen O'Clock. 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So the phone lines are open to you. Call in and tell me how your day went. The number to call is 0201-226-3350. I have got my first caller here. Oh, I lost that call. Well, do well to call me back. 0201-226-3350. I am Success, your captain of the show tonight, taking you all the way from now to 8. I did start at 8 o'clock and I'll be taking you all the way to 10 o'clock with a bedtime story you would want to listen to. You know, back in the day, I used to know this girl who, whenever she was stressed from all the day's activities and really tired, she would literally cry just from being stressed. So how do you deal with stress personally? How do you deal with it? It's really different for everyone. For me, I would say, I wouldn't say I'm a tough guy, but yeah, I am kind of, sort of, a tough guy. So I deal with stress like every tough guy would. Oh yes, I deal with stress the tough guy way. I just push it all down, listen to some good music, and watch a movie, talk to someone until I fall asleep. I don't talk to them about my problems though. I just have a normal conversation, let go of everything that happened during the day and all that. Oh well, you still have time to call me up and tell me how you spent your day and how do you handle stress. Are you like Success? Are you like me? Do you chest it, swallow everything, bottle it all down? Or do you like to talk to people about it? Are you the one that would go cry because you had a stressful day, or you just chill with music or a good movie? The phone line is open, 0201-226-3350. Let me take this call. Hello, good evening.
3: Hello.
2: Hello, good evening. What is your name and where are you calling me from?
3: My name is Faith. I'm calling from Abuja.
2: It's Faith from Abuja. Hello, Faith. So, Faith, how was your day today? Tell me.
3: My day, it was a bit stressful.
2: Oh, it was a bit stressful. Okay, so what made your day stressful?
3: I wake up around 5 o'clock and I started copying my notes to update my notes. Okay. And then I started my morning chores. I went to school, not really that early. And when I come back, I was so hungry and tired.
2: Aww. Wow. That's a very hectic day. Having to wake up early for one thing and then doing your homework and all that. Have you ever tried considering doing your homework the night before? So it gives you a little bit more time in the morning.
3: Yes.
2: Yeah. So is this something you always do, or sometimes you just have to leave it all the way till the next morning when you have to prepare for school?
3: No, it's like when I'm tired or I'm feeling sleepy.
2: Okay. That's understandable. But one thing that would help is just make little time and do your homework the night before so you can sleep in just a teeny little bit the next day morning and you won't have to wake up feeling so tired and having so much to do. Okay?
3: Okay.
2: Okay. Thanks for calling.
3: Please, can I ask a question?
2: Oh, okay. Go on. Go on. Ask a question.
3: Please, what's your name?
2: Oh, my name is Success. My name is Success.
3: Oh, S-E. Success the Successful.
2: Yeah. Success the Successful. That guy.
3: Oh.
2: Okay. Thanks for calling.
3: Bye.
2: Bye. Good night. Okay. There goes my first caller. And how they was a teeny little bit stressful, just like mine. She had to wake up early and she had a whole bunch of stuff to do, including her homework and preparing for school, and she even got to school a little bit late. So that happened. So everyone has to start their day differently. Some people's day are lots more stressful in the mornings, others are a lot more stressful midday, and others is towards the evening period they get the stressful days. But we all have to find ways to cope with all of this stress so it doesn't weigh us down by the end of the day and we're not feeling all tired and too lazy to do anything else. Well, I'm afraid this is where I draw the curtain to the catching up hour. Coming up next from 8:30 to 9:30 will be Honest. And I've got some interesting topics coming your way on the Be Honest topic. So if you have not taken down the number, now is your time to do so. The number to call when I do come back is 0201-226-3350. Again, that is 0201-226-3350. 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

White Kids by Dominic Fike right here on Kids FM 101.7 Abuja. You know, sometimes the world is always seems to be moving so fast and feels like you're getting left behind. Have you ever felt like this? This is time for 10 o'clock, and for the entire 8 o'clock to 10 o'clock, we'll be taking you through some interesting topics for all ye teenagers out there and all ye mommies and daddies listening to me. Well, the phone lines are open to you, and the big question I'm asking tonight is, have you ever felt like you are falling behind? Like, everybody around you seems to be doing something amazing. One person is getting straight A's, another person has a business, another person is learning a craft, another person already knows what they want to become in life. Meanwhile, you're just there trying to survive another Wednesday. Yeah, you're like looking around everyone and you have this feeling that it's like, I'm not taking my life that seriously. Like, what's happening? Everyone is just so serious, going out there and making so much big difference, and it feels like you're stuck, you know, moving as fast as everyone else. Have you ever felt this way? How are you doing academically? What has it been like for you in school? Have you been getting good results, or the kind of results that makes your parents not so happy with you? Call me and tell me, share whatever you're going through with me, and I promise I'll be here to listen. I'm a really, really great listener. If you think it's a lie, ask Lady Fate on the pickup show. She will tell you I'm a really, really, very great listener. So the phone lines are open to you. All you gotta do is pick up your phone, punch in the numbers, and give me a call. Or you can send me a voice note, better still. Yeah, I'm very open to voice notes. If you don't want to go through the stress of calling me all the way, just record your voice, record an audio telling me what it has been like for you academically. If you're a mom or a dad and you want to join in the conversation, well, I'm open to you sending me voice notes as well. So mommies, daddies, send me a voice note, drop me a message on WhatsApp, tell me how your child is doing in school academically, and how you've been trying to help them in all the possible ways that you can. The WhatsApp number is 0907-328-8728. Again, that is 0907-328-8728. And the phone line to call is also open to you, 0201-226-3350 is the phone line to call. And I will take your calls and talk to you about whatever it is you're going through today. A lot of kids out there face peer pressure. They face this whole thing about comparison to others. Sometimes, even if it's not you as a parent comparing your child to others, they may have this thing where they see other students doing so good and they feel like they're not doing enough. If you're a teenager out there and you're feeling this way, or you have felt this way sometime before, call me and tell me what it was like. 0201-226-3350.

0: cojones, los amo. 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
1: Hello, good evening.
2: How are you?
1: I'm fine, thank you. What's your name and where are you calling me from?
2: My name is Kanayo O.
1: Okay, Kanayo O, welcome to the show. So how has your day been today?
2: I'm actually calling from Zuba.
1: Oh, you're calling from Zuba. Okay. All right, Kanayo O. So about the topic, what I was talking about, there are a lot of things that stresses a lot of people right now. So for you, what is that thing that you would say has been a pressure or something very stressful about your day or work or school, things like that?
2: I'm at work.
1: Oh, you're even at work right now?
2: No. I'm handworking.
1: Oh, you have a handwork. Okay. So what has been the most tough part of having your own work?
2: Well, I'm just angry about what is going on in the country now. Everybody is very hard. So,
1: yeah.
2: And everyone, we are just greedy. No one to watch.
1: Yeah, I understand. I feel you. So have you, what is it you, because you particularly said a lot of people are greedy, which is really true, yes. So is there any particular experience you've had recently that made you say so?
2: Yes, because many of them are saving, they are striving.
1: Yeah.
2: So I'm not trying to, it's not supposed to be like this, because we're having everything in our country here. We're not supposed to be striving anyhow. We are just, most of all, we that is working.
1: Yeah.
2: No money, nothing.
1: I understand. You have a job and you think you have all the money, but it feels like the more money you have, the more the country just keep taking it with expenses here and there. Buying food stuff, taking care of family, and it's never really enough. I get where you're coming from.
2: Exactly.
1: Yeah. Thanks for calling. I really enjoyed talking to you.
2: I love listening to this Kiss FM.
1: Really?
2: But
1: what was the but?
2: Well, I will still be a part of you, okay?
1: Okay.
2: Thank you.
1: All right. Thanks for calling. Do have yourself a wonderful night. Enjoy the music.
2: Just play me a Rastaman song.
1: A Rastaman song. I will check my library if we have a Rastaman song. If we do, then maybe you just might get one.
2: Nice.
1: All right, take care of yourself and thanks for calling. Well, he was being honest about what he was going through at work, the whole stress of having to work, and you don't get a lot of money as you expect you would, because you'd be surprised that the more money you get, the more things there are to take that money away from you. Yeah, that's how it works. For me, when I was collecting a much lesser fee some time back, say you were getting, for example, you were doing a job and you were getting paid 10,000 naira every month. Now, that 10,000 naira will be enough to last you that entire month. Somehow, you will manage that money to carry you all through that month. It won't be enough, yes, but it will sustain you through that period. Sometimes you might even have to borrow to augment to be able to get you through the month. And then you upgrade you get an upgrade, you start collecting, say, 50,000. Now it's 50,000 Naira. You think, oh, my life will be so much better. I'll be living the dream, you know, spending money anyhow. But that is not the case. You find out that you are still almost like when you were at 10,000 Naira. You don't really feel that difference much, because then you feel like, okay, I now have 50,000 Naira. I can afford a new shoe. I can afford a new clothes. I can afford this. I can get this now. And you start spending money on all of these things.

I don't know why I want to tell you guys this, but I'm going to tell you anyways. I mean, this is Be Honest Anyways. That's the title of the show right now. So I am going to be honest with you. My junior work result was, it was great. Considering, all things considering, it was I'm not even sure how to describe it. But yeah, there were plenty of C's. Plenty of C's and an A somewhere there. And the A was in mathematics. I know. I'm not like perfect in maths, but yeah, I was surprised myself. I mean, I got A in mathematics and I was like, oh wow, this is impressive even for me. But yeah, most of it was C. And for the record, the person who usually got the highest mark in our junior secondary school days was a girl. I think her name was Favor back then. If you're listening to me, I'm sure she probably doesn't remember me anymore. Well, shout out to you, Favor. I used to know her in junior secondary school. That's a very, very, very long time. So her result was straight C's. So yeah, I can say I kind of did better than even the person who was the very, very best. So yay for me. 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The phone lines are open to you. 0201-226-3350. This is I Ain't Worried by One Republic. Telling you, they don't have to be worried about anything. If your results are not so great, if you think like you are lacking behind, well, tell yourself you ain't worried because you are going to be better.

I'll bring you coffee in bed if you are feeling down. Don't ask how I get inside your room, though, when you see me after opening your eyes up in the morning. Yeah, just take the coffee, drink up, and go about your day without bothering how I got inside. 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My name is Success, the Successful Man, the one and only Lord of the Night Skies. That catchphrase is still in the workings. But yeah, if you have a better catchphrase for me, call me up and I'm open to ideas. Thinking a lot of the night skies, or something more like well, call me up and give me more ideas. The WhatsApp number is 0907-328-8728 for sending WhatsApp messages, voice notes, and also calls via WhatsApp. And the phone line for you to call is 0201-226-3350. Again, that is 0201-226-3350 is the number for you to call and tell me all about how your day went today. This segment of the show is called Be Honest. It's where you get to call in and tell me the honest things happening to you right now. It's all about being honest. The things you normally won't talk about, the things you might not really have friends to air it out to, you can call me and tell me. If you don't want to call out your name, that's fine. You don't have to tell me your name if you do not want to. I will listen to you. The whole world will listen to you. And you will realize that there are a lot of people going through even what you are going through as well. So whether it's something fun and exciting or something not so fun and exciting, something stressful, call up and tell me all about it. It's 10 o'clock and right now I'm talking about stress, all the things that happens to you that people don't see. The quiet stress, the burnout, the trying to impress your parents, the acting okay in school when you are actually mentally tired. And when I'm talking mentally tired, I mean you are exhausted. You do not really want to do anything. That math class that's coming up, you are not mentally prepared for it. That test coming up tomorrow, you're not even sure what to write. You don't even have that mental strength now to open a book and start reading. So how do you handle all of this? How do you, with all the stress going around, trying to impress your parents and all that, how do you deal with it? Call me and tell me. 0201-226-3350 is the number to call. Again, that is 0201-226-3350. Or you send me a voice note on WhatsApp. WhatsApp number is 0907-328-8728 is the WhatsApp number. Heavy by Bookshe G is the song we'll be listening to right now. Well, this one is talking about all the heavy things and how you can just let it all out, because if it gets too heavy, throw it away.

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Who has been your therapy? Is it your mommy? Is it your daddy? Is it that big brother who you could always rely on to be there for you whenever everything felt too hard? So, who is it that has been your therapy? That is what we'll be talking about for the next 30 minutes. So you better call me up right about now and get talking to me about who has been there for you whenever things get really tough. The phone lines are open to you, 02-01-226-3350. 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And I am your host, Success the Successful Man, your Lord of the Night, guys. 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And the WhatsApp number to call if you want to reach us up on WhatsApp is 0907-328-8728. That is for WhatsApp. Send voice note, send a WhatsApp message, or you can simply call me up and I will be happy to take your calls. That is the number to call. So, who has been a therapy for you? Who's the person you always want to talk to about whatever it is you're going through? Personally, I would say, should I say my elder brother? It's either my elder brother or my dad. I'm not really the kind of talk to people about your problems kind of guy. Yeah, if you're feeling me, I'm more of the deal with it. Yeah, I think that's the phrase that works for me. I'm more like the deal with it kind of guy. If there is a problem, you'll deal with it yourself. You fix it. You think about it, and you find yourself a solution. But yeah, not everyone thinks like that, and most times it is always good to have someone to talk to about. Like they say, a problem shared is half solved. So share your problem with someone, talk to someone about what you're going through, and who knows, they might have similar experience before that they would share with you that would get you through your day. The phone lines are open to you so we can have those conversations together. If you're a teenager out there, you come back from school today, you've had a stressful day, who is it you discuss with, you know, makes your day? Is it a friend? It could be a friend. Doesn't even have to be a family member. Yeah, it could be that your best friend whom you just pick up a phone and you make a call, and the call drags for up to 1 hour. Yeah, do you have friends like that? Friends that you make a call and you are just talking and talking and talking, and then you're like, we've been talking for so long. It's been 45 minutes now. Yeah, you're finishing my data. Yeah, that happens. There can be that one friend who is always there for you and always listens. And there's always gist to go around, especially with the girls. I know. So yeah, call me and tell me who's the one friend. And in fact, you can even give a shout out to them right here on radio. And if they're listening to the radio, they will hear you and the whole world will hear you. The phone line still open to you, 0201-226-3350, or you send a WhatsApp message on WhatsApp, drop a voice note, or call 0907-328-8728. That is the WhatsApp number. A song that is my favorite when it comes to letting go of things that gets me through the day. Back then when I had a friend, I still have that friend, by the way. Yeah, we still talk a whole lot. There's a time in my life that things were really stressful, and I don't know, the whole day was tough. So I always looked forward to getting home, laying on my bed, and talking to this one particular person. And that kind of got me through the day. It was comforting to know that there was someone there at the end of the day who I was going to enjoy speaking to, who was fun to talk to, who we were going to have so much to talk about each other's day. And this is one song I listen to, and whenever I hear the song,
it just brings back memories. This is Two Step by Ed Sheeran, coming to you live from the Music Box, Kids FM 101.7, 10 o'clock.

0: 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Well, you're tuned in to Kids FM 101.7, your family fun radio station, where it is for everyone in the family, mommy, daddy, brothers, sisters, uncles, aunties. And right now, it's 10 o'clock on Kids FM. The time is 13 minutes past 9 o'clock, and we're still on the matters of be honest. What has been going through, what has been going on in your life during this whole week? We're like, say, 65% through the week. So a lot should have happened already. What has been the highlight of the week so far, halfway through the week? What has been the downsides, the problems you've gone through throughout the week? Is it pressure from school? Is it pressure at work? Or is it something that just keeps bothering you and has been bothering you for a very long time now? The phone lines are open. All you gotta do is call me up and talk to me about it. The phone line to call is 0201-226-3350. Again, that is 0201-226-3350 is the number for you to call and tell me how your day went. What has it been like for you throughout this entire week? Monday, Tuesday, Wednesday, Sunday too included. Yeah, Sunday is the start of the week. So Sunday, Monday, Tuesday, Wednesday, and it's towards the end of today, Wednesday. What have you been doing? What has been really fun for you? Who's that friend you've really hung out with that has always made your day that you would say you would be lost without? If this one friend leaves you, oh my God, it's going to change everything. You're going to be lost without this one friend or this one person in your life. Call up and tell me who that person is. Taking this call. Hello, good evening.
1: Hi.
0: Hi. What's your name?
1: My name is Lady Fate.
0: Oh, wow. Lady Fate, welcome to the show. Well, Lady Fate, how has it been for you? How are you doing?
1: My goodness. The week has been... In fact, the week started off really stressful. You know how it's like. You know what they say about Mondays?
0: Yeah, Monday.
1: You know, Monday's beginning the week. And it's just... In fact, today being Wednesday, I feel tired. Can we just fast forward to Friday already?
0: Well, I'm going to go talk to the guy in charge of the days and time so that we can fast forward things all the way to Friday already. Yeah.
1: Can you clear Monday public holidays too? Because it's really stressful. So the weekend just goes by.
0: Yeah, I mean, one thing you can do is work really hard, become the president of Nigeria, and declare Mondays a national public holiday every day of the week. That would work.
1: Wow.
0: Mm-hmm.
1: Wow.
0: I mean, I'm giving you like big ideas already. Okay, thanks for calling, Lady Faye. Have yourself a wonderful, wonderful night.
1: You too.
0: All right, bye. Ooh. Okay, that was Lady Fate there, and she said, oh, she doesn't like Mondays. Monday was stressful, which was the start of the week. I did see another call trying to come in, but it kind of went down. So do well to call us back. The phone line is still open to you. 0201-226-3350 is the number for you to call. You can simply send me a voice note on WhatsApp or a WhatsApp message, and the WhatsApp number is 0907-328-8728. Hello, good evening. Hello, good evening. Ooh, I lost that call there. Do well to call me back. 0201-226-3350. This is Only by Queen Maddie and BN XN. Stay tuned.

0: Hello, good evening.
1: Hello, good evening.
0: Good evening. What is your name and where are you calling me from?
1: My name is Queen Coco. I'm calling you all the way from Guarimpa.
0: Queen Coco all the way from Guarimpa. Queen Coco, welcome to the show.
1: Yes, thank you so much. I wanted to tell you about my week.
0: So how has your week been, Queen Coco?
1: My week has actually been fantastic and productive, but I do think that I would fast forward to Saturday if I could.
0: Oh, you're not even fast forwarding to Friday like Lady Fate. You want to go all the way to Saturday at once?
1: Yes, because Friday is still a work day. Saturday is where we can actually rest our bodies and our minds, and no thinking about work for the next 2 days, right?
0: Yeah. But it doesn't really feel like that 2 days is enough. And Fridays kind of feel like Friday has more of that feeling of peace. Like, you know that fun is coming. So it feels more peaceful on Saturday.
1: Yes, you're anticipating
0: what it feels like to be
1: but
0: Saturday and Sunday.
1: But I think you already said that you would speak to whoever is in charge of making the week.
0: Yeah, I will. I definitely will. Yeah, once I get on this call, I'm going to talk to that person.
1: Awesome. Thank you so much.
0: Okay, thanks for calling, Queen Coco. Do have yourself an amazing night.
1: Thank you. Bye.
0: Bye. Yes, you're still tuned into Kids FM 101.7, your family fun radio station for the mommies, the daddies, the uncles, the aunties. And right now it's time for 10 o'clock. It's been 10 o'clock all the way from 8:30 down to 9:30, which will be coming in, say, T-minus 10 minutes. So very soon I'll be wrapping things up on Be Honest, which is the title of this segment. I, your humble host, Success, the Successful Man, will soon be wrapping things up here. So I will be giving opening for, say, one or two more calls. So call me up and tell me how your day has been going. How has it been for you this week? What has it been like Monday, Tuesdays, Wednesdays, today? How has it been all through the week? Queen Coco and Lady Fate said, for Lady Fate, she would like to fast forward to Friday. For Queen Coco, Friday is not even good enough. Saturday is what she really wants. So for you, what do you want? Do you want an extra day between Saturday and Sundays? Or you want one between Sundays and Mondays? Call up and tell me 0201-226-3350 is the number for you to call. Or you send me a WhatsApp message or drop me a voice note on WhatsApp +234 or 090-732-88728. 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

0: Do you want to be like the cool kids? Well, all you gotta do is tune in to Kids FM 101.7, your family fun radio station. We've got all the fun, all the amazing music to get you through the night. Oh, I do have a call here. Let me see, I got 2 minutes, so I can take this. Hello, good evening. Hello, good evening.
1: How do you do?
0: I'm fine, thank you. What is your name and where are you calling me from?
1: I'm just enjoying your music.
0: Okay. Might I know your name, gentlemen?
1: Freedom.
0: Thank you for enjoying my music.
1: I want to ask you a question.
0: Okay, what's the question, Freedom?
1: If I travel to... because I'm in Abuja now.
0: Yeah.
1: But if I travel to Lagos, would I still be listening to this station?
0: Yes, you actually can listen to Abuja even if you're in Lagos. 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
1: Thank you very much. Thank you. But another one.
0: Yeah.
1: Who is this Shadow Exa?
0: Who is this?
1: Shadow Exa.
0: Shadow.
1: I love Kids FM.
0: Oh, I don't get that question. Who is what?
1: Someone's name says her name is Shadow Exa. She loves Kids FM.
0: Oh, I don't think that's the name she called. Okay, maybe when you listen, if I play it again, then listen to the name well, and maybe you'll catch the name. I don't think it's for Shadow XR.
1: Well, I just want to my feelings was
0: trying to
1: ask for a fine woman to marry.
0: I'm very sure you will find one very, very soon, Freedom. You just gotta keep looking. All the right places, and surely you'll find one. Well, thanks for calling, Freedom. Do have yourself a wonderful night. Okay, that was Freedom there, and he needs a wife. Well, 9:30 on the dot, and you know what comes next. It is time for bedtime stories. When I get back, I got some interesting story about a boy called Elias. You will want to hear the story because it's an interesting one that you will want to listen to and imagine everything I shall be talking about. So stay tuned to your radio. 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

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I, your humble host, Success the Successful Man, will be taking you for the next 30 minutes, telling you an interesting story about this young man in person of Elias. Now, the title of this story I'll be telling you is The City Above the Clouds. So I want you to pay keen attention, close your eyes, use your mind, listen with your mind as I read. So the story goes like this. The first time Elias heard the bells above the clouds, he was 13. Everybody else heard thunder, but Elias knew thunders didn't sound like music. It happened during a storm. Rain hammered the roofs of the tiny towns of Greywick while everybody rushed indoors. The streets emptied within minutes, except for Elias. He stood in the rain, stared upwards, and there it was again. Dong! A deep metallic bell, far, far away, somewhere above the clouds, not around him, above him. His grandmother once told him stories about a floating city hidden in the sky, a place that only appeared to people who felt completely lost. He used to laugh at these stories until the bell started calling his name. For years, Elias ignored them, mostly because life on the ground gave him enough problem already. School, pressure, expectations, the constant feeling that everybody else understood life better than he did. But every stormy night, the bells returned, and every year they sounded closer. Then one evening, after another exhausting day, Elias climbed the hill behind the town's just to clear his head. The sky was dark blue. Wind called through the grasses. Then the bells rang again, louder than ever. Dong! The clouds above him slowly split apart, not with lightning, but with light. Golden light. Elias froze. Something enormous moved behind the clouds. Towers, bridges, lights glowing like stars. A city, floating impossibly in the sky. His heart pounded. You could literally hear his heartbeat. And then he heard a voice behind him. "You can see too?" Elias spun around. A girl sat there, wearing a dark coat and silver gloves. Around her neck hung a strange compass spinning wildly. She looked about his age. "I thought I was going insane," Elias whispered. The girl smirked. "That's usually step one." Her name was Lyra. And according to her, the city above the clouds is called Eris, a hidden city that appeared only to certain people. "The forgotten ones," she explained. "The dreamers, the lonely, the people searching for something." Elias frowned. "That sounds fake." "It does," she admitted, "until you see." Above them, the floating city drifted silently between the clouds like giant ships. "You ever wonder," Lyra asked quietly, "why some people feel like they don't belong anywhere?" Elias looked away because he had wondered that his whole life. Lyra explained that Eris was built centuries ago by people who believe emotions had power. Joy created light, fear created storms, hope could literally move the city.
But over time, the people of Aries became obsessed with perfection. Nobody was allowed to fail. Nobody was allowed to struggle. Nobody was allowed to feel weak. So people began hiding their emotions, pretending, performing, smiling while secretly breaking apart inside. And little by little, the city began to fall. Turns out, Lyra said, staring at the glowing city above them, a world built on pretending can't stay floating forever. Another bell echoed through the skies, and this time, the city moved lower, closer to them. Elias could now see thousands of tiny lights in its windows. "Why is it calling me?" he asked. Lyra's expression changed. "Because it's dying." Silence. The city chews people from the ground sometimes. People who still know how to feel honestly. That makes no sense. Nothing does a floating city. Fair point. Before Elias could ask another question, the hill beneath them trembled. The cloud twisted violently. A crack of lightning ripped the sky. And one horrifying second, Elias saw it. The underside of Aries was breaking apart. Huge glowing pieces falling silently in the storm below. The city was collapsing. Lyra grabbed his wrist. "We're out of time." "What do you mean we?" But the strange compass around her neck suddenly exploded with light. Wind roared among them. The ground disappeared beneath Elias' feet. And suddenly, they were falling upwards. The sky swallowed them whole. Clouds rushed past. The air became warm. And then, silence. Elias hit ground. He looked up slowly and nearly forgot how to breathe. Aries. The city was more beautiful up close. Glass towers curved into the skies. Bridges hung between floating buildings. Lanterns drifted through the air like tiny moons. And yet, something felt wrong. The streets were empty. The lights flickered weakly. Cracks spread across the glowing stones beneath their feet. The city looked tired, like it had been holding itself together for too long. Kind of like him. As he walked deeper into Aries, Elias

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Dive into a world of fun. Enjoy games, awesome music, amazing stories, and all the latest scoops. We're here to keep you entertained. So stay tuned and let's play.